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1: Been a listener since day one. 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
2: 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Christina from Gardner's listening since shortly after the first day. Let's say thanks. People's Philly sports quiz winner, Adam from Lancaster.
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Thank goodness for John Wilsbach Traffic. 105.7 The X.

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I say you look so fine that I really want to make you mine. 4, 5, 6, come on and get your kicks. 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
1: What kind of texter are you? And there might be a texter that bothers you. Do you guys have anybody on your list, or have you done it yourself and you know you did it, but you can't quite get a handle on it? Are you a paragraph texter, or are you what they call a dry texter? 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
3: If I were to ask you what makes for a good night's sleep, you'd probably say a dark, quiet room, not too many things on your mind. But every night when you go to get some Z's, how often do you really think about the temperature in your bedroom? 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That's according to the Senior Vice President of Research and Scientific Affairs at the National Sleep Foundation. We often hear about lights and screens and stress, but even modest changes in temperature and airflow can influence both how quickly you fall asleep and how deeply you stay asleep. Most experts will recommend a room temperature of 60 to 67 degrees Fahrenheit. You might also experiment with your sheets and what you actually wear to bed. 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I'm Dr. Sanjay Gupta, helping you live a better life.
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0: Good morning. 6:04 in the morning. Welcome to your People's Morning Show. Thursday, July 16th. Today on the program, find out about Jennifer's night tonight. Check with Thakura. Find out about the weather throughout the morning. Got to catch up on the digital mailbag to get to. Second row, five-finger death punch tickets up for grabs today on the program. And I had another fight with an air conditioner.
1: Oh, boy.
2: Tis the season, right?
0: And we'll get into that coming up when I can collect my collect my thoughts.
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2: Good morning. Excuse me. There you go. It's a little bit of what you got going on if you've got some kind of issue. Because we got smoke in the air. Did you guys see any of the drift, what it looks like, of this stuff floating in from Ontario? So it's literally right over Pennsylvania. And what I'm talking about are the wildfires in Canada and northern Minnesota, prompting air quality alerts and warnings. Upper Midwest and here in the Northeast, that's what you're in, Thakura, and all the meteorologists talking about. It's what causes, like, the orange skies over Niagara Falls, the strange orange haze that lingers in the air. It's kind of an orange-brown. It doesn't look healthy. Let's put it that way. And it's also coupled with the fact that it's humid as all get out. It's just caught in the air.
0: Yeah.
2: Delightful, isn't it? Super. And toasty, Vince. It's toasty.
0: I think you got some play in the background there. Is that on purpose?
2: No. I don't know what that is, so turn it down for a minute.
0: Okay.
2: I have no idea where that's coming.
0: You're such an artist, I didn't know whether that was on purpose.
2: Yes, I was trying to create some kind of ambiance.
1: I didn't know it was the new news music.
2: Check it again. Yeah. See if it's still there. Is it gone?
0: I think so, yes.
2: Okay, all right. Yeah, I'm trying to create the mood for smog or whatever the hell is going on. So, yeah, you might notice if you've got a breathing problem, we have an air quality alert for today. Please keep that in mind, and hopefully we'll be on our way out of this heat and smoke. And the problem with smoke is, and I explained this a little bit yesterday, too, it's drifts in, it's quiet, you kind of see it. But eventually, after a couple days, you start to feel it. So some of you might be noticing that it's an issue. Hopefully, if the winds turn, goes the other way, we all move on. Or, of course, the fires get put out.
0: And with your situation, Vince, you don't want smoke to get in your eyes.
1: No.
0: Smoke gets in your
2: song?
0: All right. Doing good already. That's correct. That was a song.
2: I got you. President Trump wrapped up Senator Dave McCormick's Defense Innovation Summit at the U.S. Army War College in Carlisle. They talked tariffs, energy, announced plans tied to major shipbuilding projects in Philadelphia. McCormick says $10 billion in new defense investments will be headed here to Pennsylvania. And also the president is going, there's a lot yesterday, and there was some, you know, the flutter with the activity and everything else, closing roads down and things, all these individuals that were in town, if you will, in Carlisle. But the president is going to address the nation tonight at 9 o'clock. This is in a different direction. He's expected to discuss the voting process and some other things that are on his mind. 8 Democratic candidates for Maine Senate race are also going to participate in a debate tonight at 7 o'clock. If you're interested in the process, they have a heck of a scenario going on there. They got to find somebody new to run in that seat. The Senate held confirmations hearings yesterday. This is with the president's nominee for attorney general, director of national intelligence, and the director for the Centers for Disease Control and Prevention, Todd Blanche, served as the acting attorney general since April. And he was on the air quote hot seat yesterday, too. You can watch a lot of that coverage if you like. More delays for the Broad Street Market in Harrisburg. Oh, Nips. Sorry, it's going to be a little bit longer. So city officials now say the market won't reopen until July 2027, 2 months later than the previous target date, citing restoration work and specialized materials needed for the historic structure. So it still is on the hook, just a couple months behind. York County's district attorney is suing to remove York City Councilman Ryan Suppler, arguing prior felony convictions made him ineligible to hold office. Suppler says he served in local election positions for years and plans to remain in office while the case plays out. Two people are facing attempted homicide charges following Tuesday night, the incident at Beaufort Manor Apartments in Lower Paxton Township. Police say the man was shot in the neck. Officer was injured during the arrest. The victim is expected to survive. A 58-year-old man in Dauphin County prison right now after police say he robbed the M&T Bank on Derry Street in Swatara Township. Investigators say Ramon Sanchez Jr. handed the teller a note demanding cash and was arrested later that night in Harrisburg. The old-fashioned way to rip people off, or rip off a bank. Go in and hand a note.
4: I can never find a pen. I'd be in real trouble.
2: They do the old traditional in mine of putting the chain on it.
4: Oh.
2: Putting like the little ball chain that goes from the desk to the pen. They do have others. They must give away a ton of pens by the thousands. Because even when I don't want to take it out of the tube or off the counter, I end up in the car going, oh.
1: Oh, I got a pen.
2: I got a pen again. Didn't mean to take that. I'm sorry. Guess what, too, Nips? I found a number for you. CD sales surging 16% to 6.3 million in the first half of 2026. So just a little bit, but still 16%. Told you CDs were back for the moment.
4: I'm a fan of that physical media, even if it is a CD.
2: The ownership of it. What is it that's driving people? People want to have it, own it, because that's their commitment and that's their, a representation of a part of themselves or something. So they have it on the shelf. They own it. It's theirs. Oh. It's not something that they're just using or paying a license fee to use. They want to have it and hold it forever and ever. Or at least until they get sick of it and wonder why they have all this junk sitting around. Junk, Nips. Not junk. CDs. Records. Even cassettes, which I have a story about later on this morning. Despite the temperatures in the 90s, more than 1,300 runners took part in the Harrisburg area YMCA, the mile run. So they did the Harrisburg mile last night. I'm pretty sure you guys weren't running anywhere last night.
1: No, I was not.
2: Thought I'd ask. Correct? Correct. Organizers increased the hydration stations. I think they even gave a quarter and half, or they maybe just do half or something like that. They gave them some extra outs or break areas. But it did go off last night, and they all had to beat the heat to get out there and do it. New York Post says some TikTokers are using Taco Bell's parasite food for weight loss. Parasite food. This is terrible. Did you see the post I put up? That made me laugh. I couldn't help it. I'll bring that up, too, later on. The diarrhea lettuce, it's being called.
1: Boom.
2: It's a good meme going around.
4: I thought we weren't supposed to joke about it. You told me about Katrina.
1: Well, it's just diarrhea. It's not like...
4: All right. I remember you said that.
2: It's an awkward thing.
4: I remember you all said
2: an
4: that.
2: An awkward illness nobody wants.
4: It's just diarrhea. I said no one ever, Vince. Congratulations. Talking about someone with a stomach of steel. That's what that is.
2: Everybody's got their thing. Everybody's got their thing, right?
4: Don't want that. Do not want that.
2: So, more stories to come. But they're posting videos of themselves losing weight on what they've nicknamed the diarrhea diet. Sorry, I had to sneeze. The TikTokers are eating large amounts of Taco Bell in hopes they will get a hold of this cyclospora and lose some weight. How about not do that? This is... I even had a salad last night. I stopped for dinner. Hold on. I told you this is probably going to be happening today. Thanks. I hate sneezing out loud, of course. So I had a salad last night, and I thought about it. I was out to dinner, and
1: I wouldn't have done that. It was a little dicey.
2: I said, I got a steak. It was a treat night. I got a steak, and I got double mushrooms as one of my vegetables, and mushrooms on the side. And I got a side salad. She said, what would you like? I kind of ignored it. And I said, what would you like on your salad? What kind of dressing? Blue cheese. And I went, maybe I shouldn't have the salad. But then it came on that nice icy cold plate, and I ate it anyway. So far, results pending?
4: Diarrhea be damned. Well, way to go. Get in there.
2: 1,645 confirmed cases in 34 states. I don't want it, but I thought about it. And I thought, okay, well, let's see how this goes. So far, I'm okay. But I did question myself on it. Have you guys stayed away from anything in particular on purpose? You're not going to Taco Bell?
1: Like I said, I ate Taco Bell a few days ago, so I must have just, side-skirted this.
2: And it's not everyone everywhere, although we have, like I said, 34 states and 1,600 confirmed cases. Another 51 cases, according to the CDC, are getting the look to see if they were indeed related to this. There's also a norovirus going around that some people have already had and others are experiencing. So all my thoughts are with you because both of those are pretty rough. And, of course, Nips, you have your air conditioning story. And thieves are stripping air conditioning units from churches and daycares because of the current heat wave. So if you do have one in a window, I don't know, lock it in somehow. So these thefts are occurring after hours when no one's around. This has happened in the past with this kind of heat. People get desperate. Plus, there's also money involved. Psst, I got an AC unit for you. Okay, I took it from the house next door, but I have one for you. So just be aware that thieves can use it as an entryway. I'm not trying to freak you out, but they can use it as an entryway to get into your home, you know, popping that air condition out, and or they can be stealing them, as we've seen. And Indianapolis police in particular, where this original story came from WTHR, police say they caught several thieves with surveillance videos. So those of you who want to steal, yeah, the videos are out there. Maybe it'll deter you, and maybe you'll think twice about stealing one, but nips.
4: I'd like to know who these people who are popping them in and out are.
2: Yeah. Someone a little stronger than you.
4: I'm a very strong guy, but it's, yeah, there's no popping in and out of this thing. If the person thinks they can get it out of the window and break into my house, so be it.
1: Go ahead.
4: Go get them, Tiger. Go get them.
2: It falls on them.
1: I've seen a lot of clever ways that people are holding up their air conditioners too this summer. I saw one house has a brick underneath the air.
4: Yeah.
2: Good old 2x4.
4: Nah, I free ball it.
2: Shove
4: it
2: in there.
1: Saw one that had a whole friggin' deal. It was like a shelf screwed into the side of the house.
4: Yeah, it'll hold it up. That window
2: give
4: will hold
2: it. Give it a little extra support.
4: You don't need any of that. Waste of time.
1: That window and those two little plastic things on the side are definitely going to hold it in.
4: Perfect. Oh, I can't stand those air conditioners. Oh, my God. I hate the guy who invented window units. Add that to the book.
1: They've changed window units now. They go the other way because they make them now where you don't.
2: They have them that they balance half in, half out. They go over the windowsill.
4: That's kind of we got a free one from somebody, but it's not in at all now. It's not half in or half out.
2: But you can't curse those people because without that you don't have air conditioning.
4: I have gotten several free air conditioners. That is correct.
2: You don't,
4: I am blessed.
2: You don't have central air.
4: I don't.
2: Do you have ductwork for it?
4: No, I don't.
2: You'd have to go put all that in.
4: Understood. The house is 9 million years old. Maybe actual ducts, but no ductwork.
2: Ducts.
4: Oh.
2: I'm done. Vince, you got sports here. We got a good bit to cover there, and I'll be back with entertainment.
4: All right.
3: And now, the people's sports.
5: Portugal's hopes rest on Cristiano Ronaldo's shoulders. Ronaldo. Lionel Messi. Messi's hit! Oh! That's what they came for! We all live
4: and I get older. I will to the sports department we go.
1: Well, the inevitable happened again yesterday. It's not coming home, and in any of our lifetimes, it may never come home. England may never have a better chance to win the World Cup than they had yesterday afternoon at around 4:30 p.m. And then, just like the comparison, you could either go the Dallas Cowboys or you could go the Buffalo Bills. England goes full England, and Argentina goes full Kansas City Chiefs Argentina, and somehow pulls the rabbit out of their ass one more time to advance to the World Cup final, beating England 2-1. Lionel Messi assisting on both of the goals.

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1: So he keeps doing it. But okay. What a beautiful call. What beautiful language. I love it, love it, love it.
2: Yeah, they got the music going in the background.
1: The goalie from England did all he could, man. I'm telling you, made some great stops.
2: Jordan Pickford played amazing yesterday. Argentina should have won the game like 5-1.
1: Especially with a name like Pickford. He must be from the past.
2: He's got to be from at least 1750.
1: I'm Pickford. I'm your goalie.
2: And then just the question is, you know, what in the hell was England doing? They took a 1-0 lead and then decided that their best strategy was to only try and play defense against the best team and the best player in the world, sitting back and playing defense for the final 35 minutes of the game.
1: No, the prevent defense never works. Doesn't work in football.
2: The prevent defense only prevents you from winning.
1: It does. Don't work in football. That, you know, giving everybody cushion, trying not to lose.
2: The final 35 minutes of the game, possession had to at least be 90-10 in favor of Argentina. If it was even that much for England, they did absolutely nothing and just thought, oh, we'll sit here and we'll just defend the best team in the world.
1: Mm-mm-mm.
2: That coach needs to be fired.
3: I saw that a couple places.
2: Immediately.
3: I wasn't able to watch, and I just was watching posts all of a sudden, and it was fired. He should be fired. Why does he have a job?
2: Well, and it's great, too, because with the time difference last night at around, you know, like 7, 8 p.m., the British morning talk shows were coming on, and the reactions were coming out already about what should be done.
1: Mm-mm-mm.
2: Harry Kane, nowhere to be found.
1: Non-existent.
2: Do you know he's only 32?
1: He looks like he's about 50.
2: I'm older than Harry Kane. That is very hard to believe.
1: He does. He looks old and old-fashioned at the same time. I don't know how that's possible.
2: The moment things changed yesterday, there was some sort of interaction between Lionel Messi and Jude Bellingham of England. They were having some sort of conversation in the middle of the field, and I don't know what Bellingham said to Messi, but he did. You gotta see the video. He makes this like Robert De Niro style face. He's like,
1: oh yeah, oh yeah,
2: oh yeah,
1: yeah. I saw the same thing. Yeah, okay. Oh yeah, okay. Yeah.
2: And then goes out and produces 2 goals.
1: Uh-oh. What did you say, man? What'd you say to him?
2: And then the same guy Jude Bellingham looking absolutely stunned after Argentina scored the goal. There was a slow motion angle where you see he just keeps going, how?
1: How?
2: Yeah. So another monumental, historic collapse by England. This is what they do when it comes to soccer. It's been 60 years. It's coming home. No, it's not.
1: Ooh, this is more brutal.
2: Dad's never coming home. He went out to get milk and he ain't coming back.
1: Oh, man. It is. It's worse than the Super Bowl, for God's sakes.
2: The whole country.
3: You're feeling it now, Nips?
1: Worse. I feel England's pain.
2: You know, when the Bills lost 4 Super Bowls in a row, it was just that area of upstate New York that felt the pain, you know?
1: That's right.
2: This is a whole country. Mm. And there's like 9 million countries in England to begin with. So, you know, a lot of these people upset by this.
1: I mean, in the first half, the Argentinians in the stands crying their eyes out.
2: Yeah, like, oh, this is the end. Like, oh, Messi. And then by the end of the game, there's little British kids, red paint running down their face.
3: God, the drama.
1: I know, right? Such drama.
2: Six-year-old kids saying they're never going to win it in my lifetime.
1: Maybe that little degenerate Eagles fan's around. He comment on it. Or was he? He wasn't an Eagles fan, was he? Remember the kid who cursed and et cetera? Yeah, he was a Birds fan.
2: No, yeah.
1: Sorry. That's right. But I watched the whole game yesterday, yo. It was fantastic.
2: And once again, Argentina in the final 10 minutes of the match finds another.

0: better way to win. Just like when Patrick Mahomes got the ball against the Buffalo Bills with 15 seconds left to go and figured out a way to tie it and then get a win.
1: Yeah, these GOATs are all the same in any sport. I mean, Messi like Crosby.
0: And really up
1: with until... With the assists, made everybody look good.
0: Really up until that point, Messi hadn't done a whole lot in the game. And then Argentina changed their game plan. They moved Messi from the inside to the outside. And then that's when things just... They brought some subs in, some more attacking players rather than defensive players. And England missing a huge opportunity because two of the center backs, the guys that play in the middle for Argentina, had yellow cards. So all they had to do was just go after these guys, hoping that they just commit another, you know, foul and get another yellow card. And then Argentina's down to 10 men.
1: Yeah.
0: And then you do what the British do best. You colonize, and then you just overpower. But no. Sit back and play defense for 35 minutes against the best team and the best player in the world. Probably not the best strategy.
1: Man, oh man. It was really fun to watch.
0: So, you will have Spain and Argentina in the final on Sunday at MetLife Stadium in New Jersey. And this brings everything full circle. I don't know if you've seen this. There is a picture out there that exists of Lionel Messi giving young Spain star Lamine Yamal a bath when he was a baby. So, when Messi played for Barcelona, some sort of UNICEF charity thing, one thing led to another, where there's a picture of Messi giving Lamine Yamal a bath when he's a baby in one of those little, like, baby baths.
2: We got all the pictures in history now.
0: It has to be the strangest coincidence of all time.
1: That is so great.
0: That a picture like that exists. And these two teams were actually supposed to play in a game called the Finalissima in March, where they have the European champion play against the South American champion, but the game was canceled for some reason, and now it will happen on Sunday, and France and England will play in the third place game on Saturday.
1: Oh, third place game. You.
0: Early on here this morning, the British Open is underway from a Royal Birkdale in Southport, England, at Thomas Dietrich and Robbie McIntyre, along with, oh, there he is at the top of the leaderboard already.
1: Rory?
0: Scottie Scheffler.
1: Oh, okay.
2: He won last year, right? Is that right?
0: Scottie Scheffler is the champion in this one. You've got five guys tied atop the leaderboard at 3 under at the current moment. That is on the USA Network right now, if you want to watch that while you wake up and get ready for work this morning. If you look on our television, it will be in the top right-hand corner.
1: Nice! I like it.
0: And other than that, well, Major League Baseball returns today for the second half of the season. The New York Mets and the Philadelphia Phillies, 7 o'clock tonight on ESPN. Aaron Nola will start for Philadelphia as the Phillies start the second half campaign. 11 games over 500, 54-43. On the season, and at 2 games back of the Atlanta Braves for first place in the National League East. And WNBA had one game last night, the Golden State Valkyries, a 88-75 win over Caitlin Clark and the Indiana Fever.
2: Did you guys watch the ESPYs last night?
0: I did not, no.
1: I watched the monologue. It was very funny. The guy from SNL. That's all I saw was the monologue. Hope for maybe a Sixers announcement. No such luck, right?
0: There's a lot of smoke outside right now.
1: Go ahead.
0: There is a lot of smoke around LeBron James to the Philadelphia 76ers at the current moment. Rumors are that an announcement's going to be made today.
1: Fanatics.
0: At some point. Or at Fanatics Fest over the weekend, just like Kevin Durant did when he announced that he was going to, I guess this time, the Houston Rockets. Yeah, Kevin Durant did
1: this. Did he do that at Fanatics Fest?
0: He did, yeah.
1: I did not know that. Okay.
0: He either did it at Fanatics Fest or learned about it in real time.
1: Okay.
0: At the event, one of those two things. And what else did I read? Jaylen Brown, Tyrese Maxey, and Joel Embiid have all apparently been in contact with LeBron. But if you want to go by what the internet says, I know Poly Market or Kalshi or whatever the hell the prediction markets are, the Sixers have the worst odds to get LeBron James. So,
1: Jennifer, anything over there on your part?
2: No.
1: Sorry.
0: In Poly Market land?
1: No, I mean, you got anything with your sources? No. Anybody over there? Nothing? Nothing extra? A little extra? How old his kids have grown up? There's no like, oh, I saw LeBron's and the kids and his kids at a school the other day. Oh, remember that stuff?
0: Getting registered.
1: Yeah, that's right. Getting registered. Did he hook up new Wi-Fi, Jennifer, in the areas? Or is that we got to look up? We got to go beyond the headlines.
0: Anybody hey, looking at
2: any? Sounds, I'm going to be honest. I didn't do a deep dive into any of it. So it will be what it is.
1: On your scale, it's probably not as high up on the list.
2: Makes no difference to me where he plays.
1: All right.
2: Sorry.
1: Go Birds. Go Sixers.
0: Clap your hands, everybody.
1: Jeffrey Lurie got a nice award for all the autism work the Birds have done.
0: Oh, yeah?
1: Nice. Outstanding. Because that's been really, that's been remarkable. Say what you will about the Birds. That's been a pretty good part of things.
0: Yeah.
1: Right? I mean, you were there down there for the walk one year.
0: Yeah, we did, what was that, 2 or 3 years ago, we did the Eagles autism walk, run, ride.
1: I would love to talk to one of those guys about that. Like, when it comes up the next time around. So, all right, you're good for now?
0: Good for now.
1: Take care of some business. Come back with an entertainment update.
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4: They wrapped up that road work on 83 northbound between Strinestown and Newburytown. Backlogs there thinned out. And they wrapped up that road work 81 north in Carlisle heading up to Middlesex. Backlogs there quickly thinning out. We're looking good on the South Bridge. No delays on the inbound river routes. One accident in Lancaster County, Penn Township, Temperance Hill Road at Lexington Road. John Wilsbach, right now traffic.
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19: Spoke today, but lots of sunshine. It's going to be hot and breezy with a high of 95. An air quality alert has been issued across the state. Mostly clear, but continued smoky tonight with lows around 70. More wildfire smoke, but sunshine on Friday with a high of 91. The smoke and the heat clear out for the weekend. Scattered downpours and storms on Saturday with a high of 87. And mostly sunny on Sunday with a high of 86. From the ABC 27 Weather Center, I'm meteorologist Brett Thackera for 105.7 The X.
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0: All right, let me get through the regular stuff, and then we'll get to the ESPYs. Just a few things in the awards. Nips, you said you only watched a little part of it, but you liked the opening, the monologue type stuff that was going on.
1: Oh, yeah.
0: National Personal Chef Day, World Snake Day, Corn Fritter Day, National Funnel Cake Day, Guinea Pig Appreciation Day, and the National Stick Shift Day. Learn to drive manual. Now, Nips, I know you don't. Vince, you?
2: Do I?
0: Yeah, drive a manual?
2: Oh, no, please. I'm left-handed. That's way too much for my brain to try and compute lefties all at the same time while going, 65 miles an hour.
3: Yeah, right?
2: If I lived across the pond where the steering wheel was on the other side, I'd probably be all right.
0: For some of us, it is the only way to drive. It's the preferred way to drive. Better control over the vehicle.
2: One of my buddy's sisters tried to teach us in high school, and we went to a church parking lot or whatever, and it did not go well for me.
0: One time I brought my old pickup truck to the station and had Nips go, "You got in second gear." We didn't go much further than that because it was a short little parking lot, but you got rolling. You didn't stall it out. I don't remember if you did. I don't think you did.
1: No.
0: No. But you gave it a shot. Since then, nothing?
1: I really haven't had the opportunity to.
0: Okay.
1: I just don't have a sports car anymore, so I don't really.
0: You have less and less of these kind of things.
1: Yeah.
0: But your car was an automatic though, wasn't it?
1: Mm-hmm. It was.
0: Okay.
1: But I don't feel the need to learn at this point. Maybe I'm crazy. Maybe I'm wrong.
2: You think you're all right?
1: Mm. I don't know. Maybe I'll need to drive somebody. Can someone drive this automobile? Mm. I can.
0: That was the reason I wanted to, but this is one of the reasons I learned. I had a dream right before I took my driver's license test that there was an emergency, and all I had was the neighbor's three-on-the-tree van.
1: You're in a tree.
0: And I couldn't get someone to the hospital because I couldn't drive it, so I immediately decided that's what I needed to do.
1: Yeah, I didn't have any dreams like that.
0: I must have been the stress. I'm not sure.
1: Not one. Mm-mm.
0: JFK Jr. and Carolyn Bessett Kennedy were killed in a plane crash, or were they, right? This is the anniversary. It is the anniversary for that in ancient history. And Michael Jackson received $15 million to perform at the Sultan of Brunei's birthday party.
1: He set the tone.
0: Which one came first?
1: Michael Jackson, I think.
2: Sure.
0: That was 96, and the plane crash was 99.
1: See that?
0: But of course, if you ask the internet, some will tell you he's still alive, and they'll show you pictures.
1: No.
4: I saw him, man. He's coming. He's coming back.
1: Unlike some of the flights, they found that one and their body parts. Shut up, internet.
0: It sounded desperate.
1: It's ridiculous. Yeah, there's plenty more to go about.
0: Let's play the birthday game.

0: Happy birthday to you.
1: Pro wrestler Bobby Lashley, Ed Kowalczyk from Live, and Corey Feldman celebrate birthdays today. Who's the oldest?
2: Corey Feldman's the oldest.
3: I do think it's Corey Feldman, too.
1: Corey and Ed are both 55, and Bobby Lashley is 50 years old. How about Barry Sanders or Will Ferrell? It was just popping.
2: Barry Sanders.
1: Public.
3: Now, you got to remember, he retired early.
2: No way, it's still Barry Sanders.
1: How old do you think he is?
2: And you know, Will was out of Saturday Night Live by 2001. Think about that for a second.
3: Okay. All right, yeah, Barry Sanders.
2: Definitely Barry Sanders.
3: Barry Sanders.
1: Is older?
3: Is older, yeah.
1: No.
2: I knew it!
1: Walked him right over to
2: I
1: it.
2: I knew it!
1: You went with it, Vince.
2: That math, those math numbers don't work out at all.
1: You drank the Nipsade. Will Ferrell's 59, Barry Sanders is 58. Only by...
3: All right, well, okay.
1: Not far, but still.
3: I'm sorry I reacted so hard.
1: PB Cates or Michael Flatley, the Lord of the Dance.
3: Michael Flatley, just because...
2: I have to disagree. I think it is.
3: I don't care. My answer is Michael Flatley.
1: He's not going with you anymore.
2: Lord of the Dance.
1: Michael Flatley, 68. Phoebe Cates is now 63 years old. I just saw a picture of her recently. So it looks good. Oh, and former police drummer Stuart Copeland, former football coach Jimmy Johnson.
3: Jimmy's probably in his 80s.
2: Stuart Copeland, though. I think he's older.
3: All right, Stuart Copeland.
1: No, Jimmy Johnson, 83-74. Right down the lane, Vince.
2: Goodness.
1: You bailed, you said, I'm not going with you, and then you did, and you got the loss.
2: I apologize. I messed up the whole game.
1: We got Homer's The Odyssey, the whole big movie coming up this weekend. We'll talk more about that later today and tomorrow. Batman 2 also delayed to February 18th, 2028, 6 years after The Batman release. Vince, why are you disgusted?
3: Because I hate the current climate that we're living in for movies. That it takes 6 years for a sequel to come out. It's just like these television shows. They drib and drab you with 8 episodes, and then it takes 4 years for the next season to come out. The Sopranos were churning out like 20 episodes every single year or every other year. And now, you're not going to get another Stranger Things for about 5 years because that's how long it's going to take to shoot 8 episodes.
2: Yeah, right.
1: Speaking of... Netflix celebrating the 10th anniversary of Stranger Things with the release of the first season on a VHS tape.
3: I did see that yesterday.
1: Cast also returned for a special video reflecting on the past 10 years, so you can see that too if you're a fan. I'll get to this other movie here in just a second, but I do want to tell you too, the We Are Rewind has collaborated with Pink Floyd to release an exclusive edition of The Dark Side of the Moon on cassette, paired with their cassette player that they're selling. It's the WE-001. A cassette's part of a limited edition pack, and it's the only cassette version of the album's 50th anniversary remaster available. And supposedly, they fattened this thing up. So with even with the little tiny tape nips, it's got good sound. It's a call.
2: Mm-hmm. Oh, I'm sure.
1: The ESPYs last night. What are you interested in? Any particular... Alyssa Liu for U.S. figure skating, best breakthrough athlete, best championship performance. Jalen Brunson from the New York Knicks. Muhammad Ali's Sports Humanitarian Award went to Steph Curry, Golden State Warriors. And also the Ali Sports Humanitarian Award, Stephen and Aisha Curry. Both of them got it for that. Jimmy V Award for Perseverance, Jim Abbott. That's the one I usually like to at least check in on.
2: Jim Abbott, great story.
1: Mm-hmm.
2: One-arm pitcher. From back in the day.
3: Yeah.
2: Remember Jim Abbott?
3: He played for the Yankees for a little bit. Yeah.
2: Yeah.
1: Pat Tillman Award for Service. Scott Ruskin, U.S. Coast Guard Rescue Swimmer. So there were some different kinds of awards. Anything else? Arthur Ashe Courage Award. Jason Collins. Pat Tillman, what, you got that one? What else?
2: The Jeffrey Lurie, the autism one was a good one. But that was some kind of big award, too. Not sure what it was called.
1: Let's see. What else?
2: Monologue was good. That's not quite as filthy and inappropriate as Shane Gillis.
1: Best single game performance.
2: Why we didn't start talking about it right away today.
1: Shohei Ohtani, Los Angeles. You like the open, right? Let me see if I have it here. Oh, yeah. There we go.
4: I also must say it's an honor to be here among so many incredible athletes and Jake Paul.
1: Jab, jab.
0: My dad and my stepdad are both here, and they're over 50, and I know that's how you like them. The Knicks won their first championship since 1973. And to put into perspective how long ago that was, in 1973, hockey players didn't wear helmets. Basketball had no three-point line. And in 1973, Bill Belichick was the age his girlfriend is now.
2: I bet he wasn't in the house, huh?
1: Shot, shot. I didn't see it. Another thing that the people are talking about, the trailer for the new movie about Sylvester Stallone's fight to play the starring role in his script that Rocky dropped yesterday. So it's I Play Rocky.
2: Crazy how much he sounds like Stallone.
3: Yeah, that's wild.
2: Woo-wee! I gotta see it.
1: Anthony Bellito.
4: Are you delusional? You don't got the looks to be a movie star.
5: You talk like you got rocks in your mouth.
6: The only way for me to get to show people is me have to write a script for myself.
7: Write a script? Give yourself the best part.
8: You wrote this in 3.5 days. This is freaking good. To have someone like Chuck Bronson, or we could do Eastwood.
6: Guys, I play Rocky.
9: So the writer wants to be in it as the lead. No, absolutely not. Throw some money at him. $25K.
6: No, I'm not giving this up. Not for $1 million.
1: What a great story.
2: Talk about milking that cow, yo.
3: Right, making a movie about making the movie.
2: That's great.
1: But it, again,
2: had me, hook, line, and nipser.
1: It is. It's a great story about somebody who didn't take no for an answer and only a little bit of money in relative terms to start. It opens in theaters this November, so you'll have a little bit of a wait, but it's not that far.
2: Always all those brilliant people in entertainment trying to tell you what you should do and shouldn't do. All those higher-ups. Oh, so damn smart, aren't they?
3: They got a guy that's playing Carl Weathers. As a character in the movie?
2: Yeah, I saw that.
3: Yeah.
2: Uh-huh. Yeah. But he sounds just like him, yo. Crazy.
3: Yeah, it's kind of eerie.
1: 95-year-old William Shatner's going to perform selections from his upcoming metal album at Riot Fest in Chicago. Special Forces World's Toughest includes, they've got the cast up now, Candace Cameron Bure, right? Ruby Rose, Oliver Hudson, and disgraced Congressman George Santos. Interestingly enough, L. King says having a panic attack right before going on Nation's Dumbest led to her autism diagnosis. There are undiagnosed adults. And a good number of them. And that's how she found out. She said everything makes so much sense now. I will have more coming up tonight on television. So you're gameless with FIFA, correct? We don't have till Sunday then? When's the other one?
3: Saturday's the third place game.
1: Okay,
3: that
1: Saturday.
3: That sucks, too. France and England lose in the semis, and now you got to go to the Miami Heat to play for third place.
2: Oh, man.
1: You are number... Well, one of you is going to be number three. And the series premiere of Will Ferrell's golf comedy, The Hawk, is up tonight on Disney.
3: A lot of people are down on Will Ferrell at the moment.
2: Of course.
1: Why is that?
2: Well, it was terrible at the Home Run Derby, whatever it is he was doing there.
3: And that's why, yeah.
1: Is that it?
2: Okay.
1: You want him out of your baseball?
2: Not necessarily. It's just we don't need to jam all the cross promotion.
1: Is that one where he actually made a play?
2: Mm-mm-mm. He's always
1: in it from another clip.
2: He's taking part in minor league games and
3: There was that thing where he played every position in one day or whatever
2: that was. Right. Yes, not Billy Crystal taking that bat for your Yankees. Not the same, quite the same thing. That still irks me. I don't know why, because I don't know. I don't know why that bothers me. Is that it for you, Bob?
1: Yes.
2: All right, we'll take care of his business and come back.
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13: We're in good shape. 83 northbound, just steady, heavy volume. A little slow there past Valley Green, but no problems. We're looking good into the York split and on the South Bridge. No problems coming down from the north on the river routes. 81 and 581 are incident free. Camp Hill bypass looks good. 30 moves well through York County. Lancaster County, just one accident. Penn Township, Temperance Hill Road, and Lexington Road. 222 and 283 are looking good. No issues in Lebanon. John Wills, back right now traffic.
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4: More smoke today, but lots of sunshine. It's going to be hot and breezy with a high of 95. An air quality alert has been issued across the state. Mostly clear, but continued smoky tonight with lows around 70. More wildfire smoke, but sunshine on Friday with a high of 91. The smoke and the heat clear out for the weekend. Scattered downpours and storms on Saturday with a high of 87 and mostly sunny on Sunday with a high of 86. From the ABC 27 Weather Center, I'm meteorologist Brett Thackera for 105.7 The X.
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0: date with Jennifer Shade on the way. And second row, Five Finger Death Punch tickets up for grabs coming up.
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3: We're in good shape. 83 northbound, just steady, heavy volume. A little slow there past Valley Green, but no problems. We're looking good into the York split on the South Bridge. No problems coming down from the north on the river routes. 81 and 581 are incident free. Camp Hill bypass looks good. 30 moves well through York County. Lancaster County, just one accident. Penn Township, Temperance Hill Road, and Lexington Road. 222 and 283 are looking good. No issues in Lebanon. John Wills Spock, right now traffic.
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17: Spoke today, but lots of sunshine. It's going to be hot and breezy with a high of 95. An air quality alert has been issued across the state. Mostly clear, but continued smoky tonight with lows around 70. More wildfire smoke, but sunshine on Friday with a high of 91. The smoke and the heat clear out for the weekend. Scattered downpours and storms on Saturday with a high of 87. And mostly sunny on Sunday with a high of 86. From the ABC 27 Weather Center, I'm meteorologist Brett Thackera for 105.7 The X.
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19: Check in the text club first before I move along with everything, because you just heard Brett Thacker talking about the smoke and the heat and everything else that we're going to have to watch out for. Good hazy morning. Stay safe out there, people's pipe fitter. Plenty of individuals who are offering to help you learn how to drive manual transmission, or a stick, if you will, guys. And some folks heading to Incarceration, the Music and Tattoo Festival in Ohio. That's right. Like Disturbed is out there this weekend, and Papa Roach. And oh, my God, it's a huge list. Can't remember. Do we send people on this one? Limp Bizkit's playing there, too. This is a doozy. E. Biggin. And it's not that far away. It's at the Ohio State Reformatory, if you didn't hear of it. And it's I-N-K, just so you know. A little bit on the fun side. You guys were watching soccer yesterday, and that's all set up for the weekend. Vince will get more of that with sports. And AC units are a discussion. And you want to talk about a situation you had yesterday too, Nibs. Majority of window AC comes with a bracket to put in your window frame to keep them from opening up. Doing your best to not only, because I was talking about people stealing them, to stay safe and make sure your home is safe as well. Man, those things are cranking. They are working hard. So yesterday, yeah. Last night, I tried a little experiment. Not really even an experiment. I just found it amusing. When I went to the thermostat to make sure it was up a little bit, said if I make it 74 right now and it's 74 outside, those are two very different 74s.
20: Completely indeed. Different. Oh, yeah.
19: And I like my inside 74. And yet, I went out in it last night anyway, for a reason I'll explain later. So wildfires in Canada, that's what you're hearing with the smoke. It does happen periodically, and sometimes even on a yearly basis in northern Minnesota. Canada and northern Minnesota. Canada, the prime culprit at this point for us, prompting air quality alerts and warnings in the upper Midwest and here in the Northeast. So your orange skies, you'll even see some brilliant pictures if you go for a little search of Niagara Falls. Some people were taking a picture of the sun. It almost looked like the moon. It was the sun last night as it was beginning to set. Big orange globe in a very gray, brown, it's not brown yet, orange sky, but maybe another day or so. What I didn't like about that forecast is hearing that we've got some rain and maybe some problems on Saturday because there are charity events and all kinds of things that are happening outside. What was going on here in Pennsylvania that made the national news? Well, the president wrapped up Senator Dave McCormick's Defense Innovation Summit, which is at the U.S. Army War College in Carlisle. He talked tariffs, Iran, energy, announced plans tied to major shipbuilding projects at Philadelphia. In fact, McCormick says that $10 billion in new defense investments are headed to Pennsylvania. That defense investment is expected to create more than 4,000 jobs statewide, including 100 new positions at Advanced Cooling Technologies in Lancaster, Vince, near side of the PA. And 440 jobs at a new Kratos defense manufacturing plant that is in York. The summit also showcased the future of what war could look like, featuring AI systems, autonomous drones, robotic drone dogs, they're called, already being used to help protect military installations. So there's a lot of that that was discussed yesterday. Also, the president is going to be addressing the nation tonight at 9 o'clock, expected to discuss the U.S. voting process. Eight Democratic candidates for Marine, what?
20: Oh, that'll be a hoot tonight. It's at 9 o'clock, huh?
19: Mm-hmm. All right. Yeah, eight Democratic candidates for Maine's Senate race are going to participate in a debate tonight at 7 o'clock because they've got a replacement issue there, and they're going to be going ahead with that if you've been following along. And the Senate held confirmation hearings yesterday, which if you check into any of the political sites, you'll see got quite testy at certain times, as it does. There are people that are looking to have questions answered, and there are people who are looking to grandstand and get their clips out. It's kind of how it works these days, which is unfortunate because you really want answers from these individuals. A little bit of all of that. Yesterday, you'll see some of it. We're talking about Todd Blanche again, who served as acting attorney general since April, and confirmation hearings in the Senate yesterday. York County District Attorney is now suing to remove York City Councilman Ryan Suppler, arguing prior felony convictions make him ineligible to hold office. Suppler says, well, I've served in local elected positions for years and no problem, and I'm going to stay here until this case plays out. More delays for the Broad Street Market, too. It looks like another 2 months on it, but it's supposed to be now July 2027. A little off the previous date, citing restoration work and specialized materials needed for the historic structure, but it is getting worked on, and you're over there in that area wanting that to get finished.
20: Absolutely.
19: Two people are now facing attempted homicide charges following a shooting on Tuesday night at Beaufort Manor Apartments in Lower Paxton Township. Police say the man shot in the neck. Officer injured during the arrest. He was treated at a hospital and reportedly released. We went to that yesterday, and the victim is expected to survive. And we had a good old-fashioned bank robbery in the area, guys. Hand the teller a note. Get some cash, right? We don't hear of those so much these days because there are thousands of other ways to rip people off. But a 58-year-old man is now in Dauphin County Prison after police say he robbed the M&T Bank on Derry Street in Swatara Township. Ramon Sanchez Jr., handing a teller a note demanding cash, arrested later that night in Harrisburg.
20: I don't know why I wouldn't think that'd be the way to go.
19: Do you have a lot of choices there? Either you're already miswired or you're not thinking clearly, because that's dicey. Haven't you seen the movies?
20: I don't know. Yeah, that's
19: the cameras, the security.
14: Yeah, especially now.
19: Right?
14: With all the... They'll be able to follow you through cameras from the time you leave that bank to wherever you go.
20: And you've seen it, too, in the news when they're looking for somebody. You can follow it through everybody's different ring cams and stuff.
19: And for as much as people may talk about their security and things like that, there's no end to people who are giving up what they've got on their cameras. Because remember when the Ring doorbell cameras first came out? Oh, the privacy and everything. Now, I mean, look, you got them chasing two people that are dating outside of their marriage, all in the sports world. There are pictures that they're still coming up with stuff with those two.
14: Yeah.
19: Like, it's...
20: Oh, is there more pictures? I didn't see those.
19: It's just... Were you somewhere vague? I don't take pictures of other people on vacationing. So these people have to know who you are, first of all, and then maybe know that you're not with your SO, the person you belong to. Yeah, cameras everywhere. And yet, somebody's mother's still missing. I don't know what to say. Does it keep people in a better spot? If you care about getting caught, it does. KTLA reporter Rachel Menitoff remained composed during a live weather report despite a large cockroach crawling on her shoulder, chest, and right up her neck.
14: Oh, you didn't see this?
20: I have not seen this.
14: Oh, my God.
20: I did not.
19: The viral clip of the incident spreading all over social media, viewers commending her for handling the unexpected situation with poise.
14: Yo. Size of my pinky.
20: No, don't even.
14: That's the size of this cockroach.
20: What threw me
19: is when it was going up her neck. It's two things. It was going up her neck and its long back legs.
20: No.
19: Dragging up her neck.
20: No. Yo, that is nasty.
19: You gotta look it up. She stayed still. But there are a couple of things. First of all, maybe you know this now because you sit in bed and you look at your phone. That bright light, the heat, they love it. They're going to be attracted to it. So this kind of thing does happen. But there are some of you who wouldn't be able to go one step further. And I guess it didn't get into her hair or into her shirt where it'd be wrestling around and it ended up on her microphone. And she acknowledged a cockroach presence. But made a conscious decision to stay focused and complete the report.
20: Oh, no.
19: You just saw it.
20: I would faint. I would totally faint. Oh, the dirty little legs on me. Look at her. Ooh, that's what I would do. I'd be shimmying forever.
19: Oh, there it is. Oh, nips. This stuff doesn't really bother me most of the time.
20: Better than I am.
19: But that's a big one.
20: You're right. It's the size of that pinky or your big ass pinky.
14: Yeah.
19: So you will see that if you open up any social media today. And you'll also see another story that I was watching last night. No, the soccer players are not wearing sports bras. Have you seen any of this yet? They're wearing it looks like a sports bra. It could be black. Most likely I've seen them black. Okay. Do you know what they are? They're actually...
20: Spanx?
19: GPS vests. Not a compression deal. They are GPS vests that look like sports bras. They track speed, distance, and effort. So it's a crop top design, and it keeps the GPS pod steady between the shoulder blades. Coaches use the data to plan training and help prevent injuries. So you can wear this vest. You'll see them on them. They're not sports bras. Another thing that you never knew about soccer that you didn't know you liked until the World Cup came to North America.
20: Man, that's some technology, huh?
19: And some super new tech, yeah. So you can expect maybe more to be wearing this kind of thing. They can just track all of their activity and then bring it on down and give them a report and figure out what they need help with and what they need to do better and what some of the issues are and where they are. And I mean, this is pretty complex and can dial in pretty tight.
20: Mm-mm.
19: Times are changing.
20: Just what those coaches need. More data to kick your ass in practice.
19: You would have one of those on during your track meet, Snips.
20: Your vest. It appears your vest tells us you didn't try hard enough.
14: You weren't putting out a whole lot of effort.
20: Oh, yeah, coach?
19: They can tell if you were running around in track, Nips, where you slowed down and where you picked up speed and where you need work. Well, according to the metrics, according to the numbers, here's where your problem is, young Nips.
20: Young Nips.
19: You need to be faster around that track. Yeah, just in your lifetime. Look at all of the technology that has been built up. So you may see a little bit more of that. But yeah, I looked at it too. I went, sports bras? What the heck's going on? No, that's not the case. Vince has a lot of sports coming up because we had a big night yesterday or afternoon yesterday and a big weekend coming up.
20: I used to run.
14: what do you want to say?
20: I used to run in wooden shoes. Hit it.
0: And now, the people's sports.
20: To the sports department, we go!
14: All of Argentina celebrating this morning as they are going back to the World Cup final and to the north in England, and nothing but a lot of tears here today is, once again, England goes full England. England goes full Buffalo Bills. And finds a new way to lose that just baffles the mind. And Argentina, just like Patrick Mahomes, whenever he has the football with a minute left to go in the game and the Chiefs are down, Lionel Messi always finds a way. Argentina beating England 2-1 yesterday. England got on the board first early in the second half and then decided all they were going to do was play defense.
20: No good. No good.
14: Made substitutions to add extra defenders on the field. And then after that, it was kind of on for Argentina. A full-on attack pretty much right after England scored. And then in the 82nd minute, an assist from Lionel Messi ties the game at 1-1. And at that point, it was basically over. When Argentina tied the game, they had already won the game.
20: See, that's the weird thing about... your soccer deal. I know exactly what you're saying by that. Momentum-wise?
19: Yeah, I get it now.
20: Yeah.
14: Yeah, momentum.
20: You're right. At that point, you're like, oh, my God, they're going to win now.
14: Momentum in soccer isn't like an actual real thing because the game is constantly flowing. And when you can't grab the momentum, a.k.a. the ball back from the other team, and all you're doing is playing defense, just like in regular football, prevent defense prevents you from winning the game. And that is exactly what happened. On the game-winning goal, England had all 11 players behind the ball. They were all nobody playing the ball, nobody attacking anybody with the ball. And once Messi moved from that inside position out to the wing on the right side, that was it. Delivered two beautiful passes.
20: I mean, beautiful. Text.
14: Especially the second one, the header that was the game-winning goal.
20: Laid it up there.
14: Absolutely brilliant.
20: Brilliant.
14: And
20: genius.
14: Andres Contor, the Spanish language broadcaster for this World Cup, with probably one of his greatest calls of all time.
2: Macalister Palo otra vez. Viva Messi. Primero Spence. Ah, Maca. Ah, Maca. Messi engancha y va, tiró con la derecha.

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1: For their beloved hero, and by the end, red paint running down the faces of the English fans.
2: Poor English fans, just devastated last night.
1: England having not reached a World Cup final in 60 years. Yesterday was probably their best chance to do so, and now it's back to the drawing board. Calls for the coach to be fired immediately.
2: Well, there's a lot of similarities to the other football.
3: We understand that part.
2: We sure do.
1: The streak will also continue of a team winning with a coach who is from their country. It's been a long time since a team with a foreign coach has won the World Cup. The guy that coaches for England is a German guy. So he'll probably get sacked, as they like to say. Yeah, but what are you doing? You decide to play defense for 35 minutes against the best team and the best player in the world. Like, that's your best strategy, is to only play defense. England barely had the ball in the last half hour of the game, just conceding possession to Argentina. Had no good runs, no good chances on goal towards the end of the game. And
2: Harry, non-existent.
1: Harry Kane.
2: Non-existent.
1: Non-existent yesterday. Not much from Jude Bellingham, who had scored two goals in two consecutive games for England, and then him and Messi were jawing at one point, and I don't know what Bellingham said, but it made Messi do that Robert De Niro-style face of,
4: oh, yeah?
2: Yeah.
4: Oh, yeah?
2: Yeah.
4: Okay.
1: And then you saw what Messi did after that.
2: Mm-mm-mm.
1: Absolute brilliance. But again, you can't kill him. 9 shots, and they're still alive. It doesn't matter.
2: I doubt that Messi could have been 150 years old. That kick to the center was perfection. Perfection.
1: Well, and there was just an exchange during the game yesterday where he outran a 21-year-old to get the ball at 39 years old.
2: Did he really?
1: Yeah.
2: There you go.
1: Why can't Messi play in the next World Cup?
2: Why not, please?
1: So you'll have Spain and Argentina Sunday from MetLife Stadium in the World Cup final. This game was actually supposed to be played in March in a game called the Finalissima, which takes the champion of Europe and the champion of South America, and they play against each other. The game was, you know, delayed, postponed for some reason, but now we will get it in the World Cup final. And one of the strangest coincidences in the history of sports, you can look it up right now, there is a picture of Lionel Messi giving Spain star Lamine Yamal a bath when Yamal was a baby, when Messi played for Barcelona through some sort of UNICEF charity deal. He ended up taking a picture with Lamine, giving Lamine Yamal a bath as a baby, and now the two will face off in the World Cup final.
2: Well, that's how you and I first met at Millersville.
1: Yeah, I was part of some sort of charity thing, and Nips was giving me a bath as a baby.
2: But yeah, that's it. It was baths for broadcasters.
1: Strange coincidences.
2: And I gave a little sponge bath to young. And that sounds horrible, doesn't it?
1: Yeah,
2: that
1: doesn't sound.
2: Oh, come on. What? Oh, come on.
3: Why don't you just get Chris James involved, too, and we can have a party?
2: Come on, man. No bathing, please. Is that you?
1: Yeah, that turned it off.
2: Okay. That is wild.
1: And, France and England will play for third place on Saturday. In hot and steamy Miami, where everybody wants to play a third place game.
2: Third place. Third place. Third place.
1: No, what is it from Sam? Fourth place. Fourth place.
3: Yeah, we are number 4. It's not the same.
2: Well, you mean she made it there, right? What
3: yes,
2: happened all
3: that sounds like
2: nonsense.
3: Somebody's mother. Well, you did good.
2: Right?
1: But the dark blue jerseys turned out to be key to success for Argentina. And then Argentina at the end of the game on the field. Jen, you could probably help me out with this. I don't know the whole history behind the Falkland Islands.
3: Oh, Falkland. We were there.
1: Oh, yeah?
3: No, I mean, like, as in the country.
1: There's something about a dispute between Argentina and England about who owns the Falkland Islands.
3: British.
1: So at the end of the game, I guess a sign came from the crowd that said the Falkland Islands are Argentine. And there's a picture.

0: of a whole team holding up this sign on the field.
1: That is ridiculous.
0: Crazy.
2: Yeah, that used to be in the news a lot.
0: Okay.
2: For a lot of years, so that may be where some of you know. But it's a territory situation.
0: Major League Baseball returns today for the second half of the season. Just one game on the schedule. The New York Mets and the Philadelphia Phillies. That will be at 7 o'clock on ESPN. Aaron Nola on the hill for Philadelphia. Phillies are, 11 games over 500, 54-43. Two games back of the Atlanta Braves as we start the second half of the baseball season. And right now on your television, you have got the British Open, or known as the Open at Championship, from, where are we at here, Royal Birkdale in Southport, England. I'd like to see what some of the crowd looks like there today. The puss is on their face after all that yesterday.
1: Yeah, right.
0: But Daniel Brown and Sungjae Im tied atop of the leaderboard at 4-under. Scottie Scheffler did have the lead for about 5 minutes. He is one shot back at 3-under. And a guy who hasn't made the cut at any of the majors this year towards the top of the leaderboard, Bryson DeChambeau and his 3D printed irons at 2-under. See if he can hang around and finally make a cut at one of the majors this year. Other than that, that's about it, though.
1: Third gets $29 million. Fourth gets $27 million, says the text club.
0: Well, I guess there is a reason to play the game.
1: That's a hell of a third place. That's not too shabby, right?
0: Well, another thing that's hilarious about the World Cup is, you know, Argentina has all this success in soccer and what have you. The country of Argentina, though, is not like in the best of places. The value of like their dollar or whatever is not very.
1: I know nothing. I know nothing about Argentina.
0: But, I mean, you wouldn't have been able to tell last night. They showed a video. A shot of Buenos Aires where the people like hundreds of thousands of people in the streets
1: losing their minds, like it's the greatest thing that's ever happened.
0: Ever happened?
1: That's awesome. Make them national holidays. As if Messi could be a bigger hero in his own country, you know?
0: I don't know if it's, you know, president, prime minister, whatever it is. Messi should run for a political office in Argentina. And then he can just run the whole country.
1: Sure, why not?
0: He pretty much does now anyway, so why not make it official?
1: He does say very little, though, too. He doesn't talk a lot.
0: Yeah, you don't hear him talk a whole lot.
1: That's a little different from the American way. letting your actions on the field speak for you?
0: Yeah, why not?
1: But some
0: when you're that good.
1: There was an exchange in that game, yo, though, where he was like, okay.
0: You talking to me?
1: Yeah, okay. We'll see you. I'll meet you over here on the pitch. Say the pitch. So that's it for you, right?
0: Yeah, so we were just talking about the Open Championship, which is underway. And today marks another Summer Thursday, so the Thursday night Summer Music Series is back at the Sunset Bar and Grill on the patio at Sunset Golf Course in Middletown. Tonight, you've got the Hopeless Semantics from 7 to 10 p.m. Dynamic duo of Linda Knoll and Mike Slusser. They bring excellent vocals and soulful harmonies from classics to deep cuts. They play to the crowd, so maybe you can shout some requests out and they'll play it for you. Variety of songs, but again, you got to get there early to get yourself a good seat, get a table. The Sunset Grill serves apps, sandwiches, wraps, and adult beverages, with some of the most amazing views you can get while listening to some great music. They do it all summer long. All the concerts are free. 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
3: Time for another 105.7 The X traffic update. 83 North, steady, heavy, but no delays heading up over Acer Summit. Looking good on the South Bridge and up past 19th Street. 81 and 581 are incident-free. Inbound River routes are a smooth commute. 15 looks good between Dillsburg and Camp Hill. 422 and 322, no delays in Hershey. Lebanon County is accident-free. 283 looks good between Harrisburg and Lancaster. 222 and 501 are in good shape. 30 moves well through York County. 15 looks good in Adams County. If you see a problem, 717-901-5000. John Wilsbach, right now traffic.
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20: Spoke today, but lots of sunshine. It's going to be hot and breezy with a high of 95. An air quality alert has been issued across the state. Mostly clear, but continued smoky tonight with lows around 70. More wildfire smoke, but sunshine on Friday with a high of 91. The smoke and the heat clear out for the weekend. Scattered downpours and storms on Saturday with a high of 87, and mostly sunny on Sunday with a high of 86. From the ABC 27 Weather Center, I'm meteorologist Brett Thackera for 105.7 The X.
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1: .734 in the morning, minutes away from second row tickets for Five Finger Death Punch. We're going to hand those out. Head far away for a news update with Jennifer Shade. We'll handle all the soccer stuff, sports with young Vince. I've enjoyed this soccer more, I think, than any soccer I've ever watched, minus maybe Carl's indoor soccer, if you will, for the Harrisburg Heat. Yeah. I understand the time now. Again, last night, though, they were trying to let England have more time to drive and possibly tie the game. Did you notice that last night?
0: Well, it's called playing the advantage.
1: Okay.
0: So, one, while they have the advantage, they won't stop the game. It's only until, you know, it's kind of balls in the air and seems like it's over.
1: Like a possession thing.
0: Yeah.
1: So, they still have kind of possession
0: of
1: it.
0: Well, I was questioning some things because at the end of the first half, while they were playing the stoppage time, England got themselves a corner kick. But then they ended the half, like, before England could take the corner kick. So I was like,
1: yeah.
0: What's going on here? I don't quite get it.
1: No, there's still certain aspects of it that I'm not 100% sure of. And now confusing things more. I get all kinds of soccer stuff on my feed. So now I got all kinds of things I don't know. But I see your Hand of God guy all over my feed.
0: Maradona?
1: Yeah, all over.
0: It, with some catchy little music in the background, and it's him, like, shimmying around, bouncing the ball off.
1: Soccer. Ba, ba, ba, da, da. Soccer internationally is cleaned up and buttoned up these days. It was a wild scene back in the day, was it not?
0: Oh, yeah.
1: Holy cow. Just the crowds alone of what was going on in some of those international games. Some texts to catch up on before we hand out the five-figure death punch tickets. I stumbled upon the ACL. The American Cornhole League on TV.
2: Aha!
1: Then proceed to watch it for an hour from 7, 5, 6.
2: Years ago when that first appeared on, maybe it was ESPN, we thought it was a joke, right after the yo-yo championships.
1: That's no joke. For those of you who can yo-yo. Yo.
2: You thought it was just your farm game.
1: Mm-mm. Cornhole's fun to play.
2: And then it went wide.
1: Yeah, and you could be a big fat ass or no.
0: Yeah, really.
1: Or nothing to you, skinny little weasel. That'd be great at cornhole. Who remembers, and well, a couple rumors to clear up here, too. Who remembers them taking away on the ambulance from the car show, 813? Yes, I was taken away in an ambulance at one of the car shows.
2: That's what happens these days if you go down at a public event and it's, well, let me say on private land or something, if there's insurance involved. I'll frame it like that.
1: So I had an allergy to capsaicin cream that I was rubbing on my bad back. A lot of fun. Usually you'd say something like, oh, my goodness, Snips, are you okay? Not the chuckle, but there you go. Thank you, Vince. Thank you for your sympathy. Mike Garland will never forget it, though. That's the important thing. It's nothing like leaving an event in an ambulance, really, to humble you and keep you good.
0: It's embarrassing.
2: Did they put you in a wheelchair or anything, or you just have to walk to the ambulance and get in?
1: Walked in, got in the ambulance. My son was with me, so he had to go in the ambulance as well. That's always fun, as he was really pretty young at the time. That wasn't exciting for him.
2: What's happening, Dad? Everybody's looking at you.
1: Oh, it was a terrible.
2: Somebody has to get your car.
1: Terrible.
2: And all you remember is Bald Rob tapping on the back of it.
1: So these are the things, Vince, that have killed my innards over the years. Killed my ego, my will to live. These kind of events. Another text. Didn't Nipsey break or clog a toilet at that cookout contest?
2: Oh, that's a debate.
1: Years ago. Mike and I was, there's no debate, Jennifer. Stay in your news lane. I never clogged any listener's toilet. I mean, you really, honestly, suspend your disbelief for a second and pretend I'm actually a human. Do you really think that I would stroll my ass into some listener's toilet, clog it at an event at their house?
2: So the answer,
1: where we're bringing them a grill?
2: What was no, you didn't clog the toilet, but you did insist they change it to the Eagles game.
1: Because we were there for a football event, and the Eagles were on.
2: That wasn't their team.
1: I don't care. Oh,
2: okay. I'm telling Vince the story. Settle, Hessie. I said,
0: Hessie.
2: I was trying to get Vince to understand, like, we were there for that, and then there was another game on, and he wanted to watch his game. That's right. All that happened at that event, and they got the grill.
1: That's right. Well, you know history better than I do, because that's certainly what did happen. Imagine saying I clogged their dumb toilet too.
2: Imagine when
0: with all the bathroom problems that you have, I couldn't imagine you going number two at a complete stranger's house.
1: The fact that somebody would say that.
2: You did use the restroom, as we probably all did, but you didn't clog anything.
1: Yes, I used the restroom. And believe me, if Jen clogged the toilet, they'd never hear another word about it ever again. Or if the comedian, God forbid, if he actually pooped ever, you know, you'd hear it for you'd never hear another word about it.
2: Life ain't fair.
1: But I was, so for those keeping track at home, I was taken away in an ambulance, but I did not clog a toilet in a contest.
0: All right. I'm glad we cleared that up all these years later.
1: Well, I don't want you to hear all this crazy information, Vince, and then not know.
0: What's rumors and speculation and what's truth?
1: Pathetic, isn't it all? The whole picture of it's pretty pathetic, though. That's what people remember.
2: But
1: for
2: what
1: me.
2: Some
1: that's,
2: listeners,
1: I guess that's my legacy. Right. There you go.
2: What some listeners don't hear, others hear clearly and remember.
1: Yeah, we raised $4 million plus for CMN.
0: But you might have clogged a toilet one time.
1: I never hear about that $4 million. I wish I heard about that as much as I did the clogged toilet, or me being taken out in an ambulance. Yeah, that was funny though. It really was. As far as like funny things are concerned. Take out all the safety and the JAS out of it.
2: Good luck, Nips.
1: We're having fun. If things improve for me, what are y'all going to talk about?
2: They have, haven't they?
1: Damn, it makes my morning every time Nipsy gets a little spicy. I love it. From 278. Also, Vince enjoys it when I get spicy.
0: I do, yeah.
1: It's one of your
0: great. It's a good time.
1: One of your favorite parts of the one of your favorite parts of the program. And it's tough doing a show where the two people you work with don't really care for your sense of humor like me. It's a weird thing.
2: How do you know we don't care for it?
1: Please. I mean, it's okay, but you're not... Like, you wouldn't go to see my kind of humor outside of this station.
2: So amusement doesn't translate into ticket sales.
1: No, you don't. No, Like, you two in particular, you're more, you know, your speed is different. You like Monty Python. You like all that silly, silly stuff. And Benny Hill, not silly in the room when it comes to all that stuff. But boy, I got nerve for coming in here. I try to tackle this every day. But getting spicy, that's your favorite part, Vince, huh?
0: It really is. I love to really wind you up, get you going.
2: We can't tell. You get a little glimmer in your eye when you know you're tweaking them.
1: Anybody else? Here, let's take the spotlight off me. It's about the people, Jennifer. Let's talk about anybody else notice? Nobody. And big capital letters, nobody seems to ride their bike with the flow of traffic as they're supposed to, ? So scary. Jen, the Hellam dog groomer. We have thoughts on that, America?
2: It is a bit wild. I don't say nobody because I did see someone yesterday who was following all of the rules, much to the chagrin. It's just a small road. And they were where they were supposed to be, doing what they were supposed to do. And the person behind them looked frustrated because they were in a car. They didn't like where they were, and they were in their way not going fast enough.
1: But against or with traffic, Vince, do you know what to do?
0: You just go in the bike lane if it's available for you.
2: If you don't have a bike lane.
0: You go against the flow of traffic, right? So you see what's coming at you?
2: No.
0: Shows what I know.
1: I thought that was wrong. What's that?
0: So it shows what I know.
1: I thought you also went away against traffic at certain points,
2: on
1: too.
2: A bicycle?
1: Yeah.
2: It's a vehicle. You go with traffic.
1: Talk to him. He's the one who said it first.
0: I'm just saying that.
1: I'm glad
2: we're talking about it then.
0: I thought you went against so you could see like what's coming at you.
1: Yes.
2: That's walking.
0: But I'm on a bike, so.
2: You're a vehicle. You go with traffic.
1: See, isn't this better? Isn't this better?
2: I'm watching Vince try to compute this.
1: This is the safety. Hey. This is the
2: same
1: safety portion of the
2: direction.
1: Program.
2: You're a vehicle. You go in the same direction. Legally classified, bicycles are vehicles in Pennsylvania and across the United States.
0: Riding
2: against traffic is illegal.
1: Well, you speak like people should know this.
0: Would you rather be killed by a car that's coming at you or a car that's coming at you from behind?
1: That's a great question. Should I answer it or is that not...
0: Should you be hit by a car that you can see or that you can't see?
1: Oh, wow. I don't know. I think of those damn... People are pulling over the side of the road. Oh, my God. And those... Oh. I don't know. Neither an answer. Streaming daily from New Hampshire. Thank God for the app. Because the radio DJs up here are whack. from the People's Granite.
2: We got that. We got one yesterday from South Carolina, too. People that moved.
1: People always, please let us know where you are as far as vacation, where you're listening to us, where you're streaming us anywhere. And then a couple people commenting yesterday on the gentleman who broke the toilet at the Waffle House.
2: Off the seat?
1: Guy broke the toilet seat. That was his, he's suing. Where is he suing Waffle House?
2: A federal lawsuit. Waffle House saying that it was improperly, that it was not maintained, that it was loose or wasn't attached properly. And they're saying, yes, it was.
1: And loose, all right.
2: And it was you that did it. It's your fault.
1: The man probably ate double moons over my hammy and blew the seat off himself, says 278.
0: Well, that's Denny's. That's not going to be happening at Waffle House.
1: That's right.
0: You get the all-star, you get an all-star special at Waffle House.
1: Right, thank you. Moons over my hammy is a Denny's thing. Let's get this right if we're going to be gluttons,
0: it's
1: right?
0: It's been a long time since I've been to a Denny's.
1: Oh, me too.
0: Denny's no longer exists in Lancaster.
1: Forever. Oh, I haven't been to one.
2: So the text club just asked, can you get a DUI on a bicycle?
0: That's a yes. I know that that...
2: So it's a vehicle? Yes, you can.
0: Can I get a DUI on roller skates?
2: Huh. Not a vehicle.
0: All right, so if it has wheels, it doesn't automatically...
2: It's happened on lawnmowers. I've done those. Stories.
0: Well, you should get arrested if you're just riding a lawnmower around anyway.
1: Multiple stories over the years. Multiple stories. So there you have it. There's a little bit of some of the texts and emails that come into the program. Trying to clear up a couple of the rumors. We'll take care of some business, and we'll come back and we'll give you second row five-finger death punch tickets right after this. 800-332-1057. We start counting.
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1: 83 North, steady, heavy, but moving well over east. Or Summit, looking good on the South Bridge. 81 and 581 are incident-free. No delays on the inbound river routes. Heading on 11 in County, have an accident. Mill Creek Township, Strickler's Town Road in the area of Millbach Road. 78, the Turnpike are looking good. York County, no delays on 30. Lancaster County, moving well on 283. 222 and 30. If you see a problem, 717-901-5000. John Wilsbach, right now traffic.
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7: Smoke today, but lots of sunshine. It's going to be hot and breezy with a high of 95. An air quality alert has been issued across the state. Mostly clear, but continued smoky tonight with lows around 70. More wildfire smoke, but sunshine on Friday with a high of 91. The smoke and the heat clear out for the weekend. Scattered downpours and storms on Saturday with a high of 87, and mostly sunny on Sunday with a high of 86. From the ABC 27 Weather Center, I'm meteorologist Brett Thackera for 105.7 The X.
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24: Excellent. All right. Hold on. Vince is going to talk to you now. Got a news update coming up in just

0: 7:56 in the morning. News update with Jennifer Shea coming up in just a few minutes. We handed out the second row. Five-figure death punch tickets. First draw for grabs tomorrow. 5, 4, 3, 2, 1. First row for tomorrow. That is Friday. Hot weather, your animals, Jennifer Shade, Sadie.
1: Well, yeah.
0: And you're talking about it.
1: Well, she was here on Tuesday, and we were discussing this. Different types of dogs have different requirements for the heat. Some you should not shave, because they have an undercoat, and they need that to keep them cool in the summer and warm in the winter. And some, yes. And others have very short hair, so they get colder. They're just like your children. I say it all the time, but if you're a dog owner, you know. And they also need play, and it's not appropriate outside sometimes. And we're much better at caring for our pets now than we used to be. But we've got great places like this, too, which is not a two-step far for anyone. This doggy daycare, a canine clubhouse, because it gives your dog a chance to get outside when nobody wants to go there. Like yesterday, or even this morning. You go out and the air is thick, and they look at you and you look at them like, I don't want to do this either. Just get out there and get back, or go. I'll take you for a walk around the yard quick, and we're back inside. They need more than that, and that's what Canine Clubhouse does. And Sadie's been doing this for 16 years. She loves your dogs as much as you do, and her staff is fantastic. Vacations, they're already underway, so they've got boarding there as well. And daycare is a great bridge to that, to get in there for daycare, even just once in a great while, once a month or even less. But they know the place, they know the smell, the scents, and what they're in for. 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It can be a regular deal as well, and setting them up for boarding. And fall, when she was here, did you hear what she said? 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
5: 83 North looks good over Racer Summit. Moving well on the South Bridge and on your 2nd Street ramps. No delays on 81 or 581. Inbound River routes are a smooth commute. 225 and 147 are in good shape. 34 checks in fine at Sterrett's Gap. York County, no delays on 30. Looking good, 83 South down to the Mason-Dixon line. Lancaster County, no issues on 283, 222 or 30. Some road work slow go. 3rd Street in Columbia, a little slow heading down the hill there on 441 in Columbia, approaching 30. Lebanon County, one accident. Mill Creek Township on Stricklerstown Road. Adams County in Gettysburg, we're dealing with some fire department activity on North Washington Street. John Wills back right now, traffic.
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12: Spoke today, but lots of sunshine. It's going to be hot and breezy with a high of 95. An air quality alert has been issued across the state. Mostly clear, but continued smoky tonight with lows around 70. More wildfire smoke, but sunshine on Friday with a high of 91. The smoke and the heat clear out for the weekend. Scattered downpours and storms on Saturday with a high of 87, and mostly sunny on Sunday with a high of 86. From the ABC 27 Weather Center, I'm meteorologist Brett Thackerah for 105.7 The X.
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1: Good morning. Everybody's doing well. I'm going to talk a little bit more about this parasitic situation, what to eat, what not to eat, and how to wash your food. Because maybe we haven't discussed some of that. But first of all, you don't want to bleach your food. I don't have to say that out loud, but I guess I should or do. But I'll move to that in a second. I've got a lot of World Cup coverage. So that was the excitement yesterday. The wildfires in Canada, you heard Brett Thackerah. If you guys look up at your monitor right now on the top left on the quad box, you'll see that. See that smoke? Right over us, right over Pennsylvania, coming in from Ontario, straight on down through the upper Midwest and the Northeast. So there are several displays out there that you can look at to see exactly how this is affecting us. It does happen periodically, and it is a problem for those who have breathing issues, and even maybe not, elderly, young children. If you don't have to be outside today, or you suffer from some kind of situation, then of course, you know, do what you can. But at this point, we have an air quality alert and a heat advisory in effect. And this will go on at least till the weekend, as you heard. Orange skies over Niagara. The moon looked pretty, or the sun actually looked pretty interesting yesterday. But there's this crazy haze going on. It was a little bit of the fog or the dampness, the humidity, and then also that smoke that is coming in. Water rescues underway in Texas. Videos up for that all over. Slow-moving storms dumping up to 20 inches of rain across the hill country. National Weather Service issued flash flood emergency. So that's the highest flood warning. At least 36 people have already been rescued from rising flood waters in Uvalde County alone. Emergency crews continue to search, and rescue operations will go on until everybody's accounted for. The president wrapped up the Senator Dave McCormick's Defense Innovation Summit at the U.S. Army War College in Carlisle. He talked tariffs, Iran, energy, announced plans tied to major shipbuilding projects. Two of them? I think both of them in Philadelphia. There's a couple moving parts here that I don't have in front of me. But McCormick says $10 billion in new defense investments are headed to Pennsylvania, 4,000 jobs statewide, including 100 new positions at Advanced Cooling Technologies. That's in Lancaster, and another 440 at a new Kratos defense manufacturing plant in York. Summit also showcased the future. AI systems, autonomous drones, robotic drone dogs already being used to help protect military installations. And the president is going to be speaking and addressing the nation tonight at 9 p.m. He's expected to discuss, among other things, the voting process and the importance of it here and of it being good and proper in the United States. Eight Democratic candidates for Maine Senate race are going to participate in a debate tonight. That's at 7 o'clock. All of this you can watch instead of soccer. I'm sure you're happy about that, except for Vince, who's going to be doing trivia tonight.
14: Yes.
1: Okay. Senate confirmation hearings yesterday for President Trump's nominee for Attorney General, Director of National Intelligence, and Director of the Centers for Disease Control and Prevention, Todd Blanche, serving as acting Attorney General since April. And you can watch him speak about immigration. There were questions all over the place yesterday, and you know this can be a bit of a dramatic affair. Epstein files, Mel Gibson got brought up. There's all kinds of bits and pieces to this yesterday. Some some.
0: What time was that?
14: I didn't see anything about Mel Gibson yesterday.
1: Yeah, yeah. There's at Israel. There's a lot that popped yesterday, and some of it, what you want in these.
0: Mel Gibson in Israel. Sounds like two hot topics. Lots
1: judiciary committees, what you want to see are good questions, getting to the root of who a person is, what they stand for, and how they will run policy. And sometimes it turns into their moments of grandstanding and trying to get some clips out and just, you know, trying to gear a conversation to their benefit. But you'll see all of that online if you want to go look for it. Locally? York County's district attorney sued to remove York City Councilman Ryan Suppler, arguing prior felony convictions make him ineligible to hold office. Suppler says he served local elected positions for years, plans to remain in office while the case plays out. Broad Street Market, another bit, little bit of a delay, Nips, little bit. July 27, 2 months later than previous target for opening. Restoration work and specialized materials needed for the historic structure are to blame for a little bit of a backup. It should be rolling. And you believe I'm saying the summer of 2027 next year?
0: That's not a real year. That's like something in a comic book. But
1: 58-year-old man in Dolphin County Prison after police say he robbed an M&T bank on Derry Street in Swatara Township. How? Good old-fashioned way. Go in and hand the teller a note and demand cash. It didn't go real well.
0: Arrested. Sounds like some meth or crack problem.
1: Arrested later that night in Harrisburg. It could be anything. Somebody's desperate. We'll do desperate times, desperate measures. Or, yeah, maybe they were messed up. Miswired on something.
0: I mean, the note is the lamest way to rob a bank in 2026, I would imagine.
1: I'm afraid, and I've seen them operate, but I don't know who has them and who doesn't. Not only am I, well, I wouldn't rob a bank anyway, but if I felt I needed to, I'd be worried about the cameras. I'd also be worried about that wall that flies up. You know what I'm talking about? Like a self-defense wall that jets up out of the... Have you ever seen anything like that? Okay. Well, they're just stuff I'm afraid they have. Or the bags, the old school bags that are marked with dyes that blow up and get it all over you. Mm. Like, I'm just worried there's some weird surprise I wouldn't want. When I felt like I was in control for a moment and getting some cash. And how much are you getting from the bank anyway? That's what I want to know. Somebody who knows this case, Dolphin County folks, how much, when you go up to a teller and you hand them a note, hand me your cash, how much are you expecting?
0: Well, the last time I did, I got a note back that says we're low on fives and tens.
1: Yes.
0: So.
1: Don't ask for pennies.
0: What do you have, she said to me. And I said, so it was weird trying to rob that way.
1: $1,000? What are you expecting to get? I have no idea what the going rate for a holdup is a banknote is. Because in my world, I don't even think they have money there on site anymore at all. Maybe they have some, as you know, if there's a run on the bank and I know they're insured and all this other stuff, but I just have this vision that there isn't. It's not there.
0: I've cashed a check pretty recently. They have money in there.
1: They have some, yeah, of course. But like how much?
0: I don't think they have a big vault. At my bank, I'm not sure.
1: I have no idea.
0: I think it used to be a Pizza Hut, so I don't think there's any big-ass vault in there at this time.
1: CD sales are up 16%, 6.3 million first half of 2026. I told you they were back because people want ownership. That's one of the reasons that has been cited for this, that people want to have the disc. It's theirs for as long as they have it. They buy it and they keep it. They're not using it on their phone?
0: Yeah, I'm a bit of an audiophile, so I'm kind of the wrong person to ask because I don't like the way streamed audio as far as music sounds, particularly on Spotify, the way they process it and make it so you can listen to it on a phone or on a boat or in a, you know.
1: Through your speaker?
0: Yeah, they make it so.
1: It doesn't bother me at all. I just like to hear the music. I often hear past that because I'm listening for other things. But Vince, what about you?
0: What are you listening for?
1: I'm listening for the instruments and I'm listening for the tone and of the music. You know, in some cases, you know, where this symphonic metalcore is out, like President and Sleep Token, I'm listening for other things inside of it. Yeah, but Vince, what about you?
0: I just hate the way it sounds.
14: It's never loud enough on the streaming. I always feel like it can be louder.
1: On your phone or on another speaker?
14: Both. Like through the car, it's never loud enough.
1: Well, you set down your headphones yesterday and walked away for a minute. I had to lean over and turn them down. Did you notice? You are going to go deaf, sir, if you're not already.
14: Yeah, but if I, like, turn it, I can't hear. Yeah. No.
1: Did you hear that yesterday, Nibs?
0: I've heard his headphones. I put a ticket in. I know there's an issue with hearing, yeah. I don't know if it's because you're deaf or...
1: They were loud.
0: Yeah.
1: I could hear them over here like it was a speaker at the house. I thought, oh, dear, you're gonna have a problem there sooner or later. So maybe they aren't loud enough for you. You want a booster? Do you often get that notice that says you're listening too loud?
14: No, not really, no.
15: I do.
1: Do you?
14: Yeah.
1: I don't know if I have that set up.
0: Yeah, I do. I'm the wrong person to ask about any of this.
1: I'm interested. But Vince, do you care how you're listening to stuff? Do you need to own it? You don't want the CDs? You don't want all the stuff anymore?
14: Yeah, I don't necessarily care, no.
1: As long as it's there, you're fine.
14: Yeah.
1: And as long as you can hear it, you just need it louder.
0: Good. So you mean you don't want a receiver, equalizer, double cassette deck, heavy ass speakers?
14: A whole system? No, I don't think so.
0: A Blu-ray player?
1: Already talked about World Cup soccer players wearing sports bras. They're not sports bras. They're GPS vests. They're smart vests. They look like sports bras, but they've got a whole lot of tech in them. The little GPS pod, it's held steady by the top. It looks like a cutoff, but it actually is giving information, speed, effort, distance, so the coach can take a look at it. I'm giving it all I got. Are you, son?
14: Are you really?
1: Are you? Well, let's pull up the data. Run up that hill. Talker News, though, says a blind psychic Jack Russell Terrier predicted England would beat Argentina yesterday in the World Cup semifinal. Dog's owner, Jane O'Donnell, said two gravy bones on the floor, set them down at each team's name, and Cyril picked the England bone. England had a 1-0 lead in the game until Argentina scored two goals and won, and this was the first World Cup game that Cyril has incorrectly predicted. So, sorry, Cyril, you're wrong. Putting your bets on based on what a dog says, Vince? Did you bet anything yesterday?
14: Yeah.
1: Where'd you go?
14: I didn't win.
1: What'd you do?
14: I thought it might have been coming home.
0: To England.
14: It in fact was not coming home.
0: Well, you should.
1: Oh, you did bet on England.
0: You should have checked with the blind dog.
14: I really should have. I should have checked in with that corgi online to see where he was bouncing the balls into the baskets.
1: ESPYs were last night. Is anybody excited? Little jokes from the stars.
16: I also must say it's an honor to be here among so many incredible athletes and Jake Paul.
1: Okay, yes. Marcello Hernandez doing some comedy shots. And then the awards last night. If you are interested in them, I don't know how many people watch this, but there's always a good couple that are worthy of note. Nibs, I forget which one you said you like the most, but I always look for the Jimmy V Award for Perseverance because that's usually a very inspiring story. Jim Abbott got that one. So if you want to look into anything from last night, maybe that's it, or the Pat Tillman Award for Service for Scott Ruskin, U.S. Coast Guard Rescue Swimmer, Championship Performance. The Muhammad Ali Sports Humanitarian Award. That was Steph Curry and the Golden State Warriors. So that was last night. Vince has more sports to cover because there was a game yesterday, so he's going to tell you all about it, if you should have happened to miss it, and then what's going to be coming up this weekend so you know when to watch it.
17: And now, the People's Sports.
18: I'm from Bosnia, take me to America. I really want to see Statue of Liberty.
0: Sorry.
14: Excuse me.
0: I had that ready for the story.

0: Argentina one more time. Finds a way to win it in the end. 2-1 over England yesterday. It's not coming home. It may never come home for anyone in this lifetime. England 60-plus years and counting since even participating in a World Cup final.
1: Wow. Oh, my gosh, that's it. They get into this spot, and it may never come home.
0: And
1: This has so much soap opera in it.
0: Oh, yeah, especially for England, because these people live and die with this soccer team.
2: Live and die.
0: Yesterday took a...
2: You see Mick Jagger in the house, too?
0: I did see Mick Jagger, yeah. Took a 1-0 lead, and it seemed like maybe they'd get something going and maybe keep applying the pressure to Argentina, and that was not the case. England scored a goal and then sat back and decided their best course of action was to play defense for the rest of the game. And when you're playing against Lionel Messi in Argentina, that's probably not the way to go. Messi assisting on both of the goals yesterday, including the game-winning goal in the 92nd minute. You got the audio on.
3: Macarita Palo otra vez. Iba Messi. Primero Spence. Ah, Maca. Ah, Maca. Messi engancha y va. Tiró con la derecha.
0: Another improbable win for Argentina, scoring two goals in the final 10 minutes to just crush every English person's dreams.
2: Oh, God. These things, they look like they could be anyone's game, too. It's hard to sense what's going to happen to these things. I was like, oh, don't count England out.
0: Well, like I said last hour, it was over once Argentina tied the game at one.
2: Which is weird, too, because in our sports, you always feel like you have a chance when you've tied it. But it seems like a lot of times they've already lost their will once it's been tied.
0: Argentina does not play for extra time. They play to win the game, as Herman Edwards once said.
2: That's right. I thought I heard that.
0: Even when they tied the game, I was like, oh, maybe they'll sit back and they'll just prepare for extra time. No, not the case. Argentina just kept coming, and England just kept going back into their 11-man deep defensive formation. And the right foot of Messi sending Argentina the World Cup final. A perfectly placed ball right in the box. Found that guy's head, and he right in.
2: Perfect. Perfect cross. What goats do is make all the other players better.
0: Yeah.
2: That's literally what he did, so hard to complain.
0: Harry Kane, nowhere to be found yesterday.
2: Well, he's 75 years old.
0: 32, actually.
2: Oh. He just looks old and Englishy.
0: I guess it's probably because he's English. I guess that's why.

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1: Messy's fart pipe.
2: Fart pipe.
1: What would that be? That's not your
2: butthole. I believe that.
1: Okay, well, yeah.
2: I believe that's what that would be.
1: Okay, all right. Your pipes may be different. What am I supposed to say about this text? I've discovered I'm enjoying the soccer. You mean it's been ruined already?
2: I mean, it's just one person's opinion.
1: Right.
2: You can still be enjoying it.
1: Is that for? Let me ask a question. For all the loyal soccer fans of the text club, is this as good as it gets? Like, the competition looked pretty damn good to me these last couple games, so.
2: Oh, especially with that game yesterday. I don't know how much better it could possibly get.
1: Like, was soccer better? Like, was it 10 years ago? Was it better 20 years ago? As far as international soccer, it looked pretty damn good to me, I guess, is what I'm saying.
2: Yeah, it's been rather enjoyable, so.
1: Okay. FIFA. Fart pipe.
2: you can't and can believe it at the same time with Argentina. There's no way. 8 minutes to go. There's no way they can do it again. Hold my beer. And English football fans everywhere calling for the firing of Thomas Tuchel, who is the manager for the English football team. The great part is that, you know, a few hours after the game with the time difference, that some of the British morning shows started to come on air, and you were listening to the reaction in real time.
1: Stephen A. Smith? The English version of Stephen A. Smith?
2: I mean, talk about heartbreak.
1: Harry B. Kane.
2: Talk about heartbreak. You look across the landscape of all sports, I mean, English football has to be right up there with the Buffalo Bills as some of the worst collapses, meltdowns ever in sports history. And it really was like that playoff game yesterday between the Chiefs and the Bills, where the Bills scored, but there were still 15 seconds left to go on the clock, and Mahomes got the ball and drove him right down the field to get the win. That's exactly what it was yesterday. Prevent defense only prevents you from winning the game.
1: The worst. Try not to lose.
2: Doesn't matter what kind of football it is. Each one, there's 11 guys out there. And if you got all 11 guys playing defense and that's their only objective, you are not going to win the game.
1: Take it from me. You can't try not to lose.
2: Yeah, playing not to lose is when you're going to lose. No pressure by England whatsoever after they scored that first goal. It was like, all right, okay, that's good enough for us. Meanwhile, that first goal barely went. That was like their only good chance of the game. So it's not like they had consistent pressure.
1: They were
2: putting on Argentina. And the English goalie, Jordan Pickford.
1: Oh, you can't blame it on him.
2: Cannot blame it on him. He played out of his mind. Argentina should have won the game 5-6-1 if it wouldn't have been for Jordan Pickford.
1: He's two huge stops. I don't know how he got his hands on the ball, both two of them.
2: Big stops, a couple of balls off the post. Yeah, it should have been a lot worse for England. I don't actually, 5-1 probably wouldn't have been as bad as what happened, though. That would have been less demoralizing than the way that they actually
1: lost.
2: That
1: is true, too, yeah.
2: Because at least they could have sat there and they could have processed, you know, that they were getting their ass kicked. Mm-hmm. It all just happened so fast. That's that.
1: Yo.
2: Cheerio.
1: Cheerio. Hurricane.
2: Yeah, I don't think they'll be getting. I don't think they'll be getting any sort of heroes welcome back like Norway did when they when they go back to England.
1: And now
2: with the World Cup final being set between Spain and Argentina, it brings up one of the biggest coincidences probably in sports history. The picture that's out there that exists of Lionel Messi giving Spain star Lamine Yamal a bath when he was a baby through a UNICEF charity event somehow, some way. Baby Lamine Yamal, the 19-year-old superstar for Spain, somehow got bathed by Messi in a baby tub. You need to check out the picture online for yourself. And this game actually was supposed to happen in March in a game that's called the Finalissima, where the champion of Europe plays the champion of South America. But for some reason, that game was canceled. So now, a couple months later, you get it here in the World Cup final.
1: I thought that was part of the tradition there, the washing babies. Isn't that like on a Tuesday?

0: before the World
1: Cup. Isn't that how they like pass the torch from one great soccer player to another? You wash them as a baby.
2: You wash them and then you throw them up in the air at the games. Oh, that's Penn State people. Is that just Penn State or do they do it at other schools too?
1: I'm sure they do it at other schools where they throw people in the air. Yeah.
2: That's crazy.
1: Baseball comes back today after the All-Star break. Phillies and Mets at 7 o'clock tonight on ESPN. Aaron Nola will start the second half of the season for the Phillies, who are 11 games over 500 at 54-43 on the season. 2 games back of the Braves for first place in the National League East. And that is the only game that is on tonight. You had some WNBA, the Golden State Valkyries, taking down the Indiana Fever, 88-75. And right now, you've got the British Open, the Open Championship going on. Current moment, you can watch it on the USA Network. They are in round one. They are in round one that started at 1:30 this morning. American Alex Smalley currently has the lead at 5 under par. Scottie Scheffler, Bryson DeChambeau, Robbie McIntyre, Sungjae Im, all near the top of the leaderboard as they move through the first round. You still got a whole wave of guys that are going to tee off here in a few minutes. But if we look down, see if anybody's really out of it at this point. Bryson DeChambeau has not made the cut in any of the majors so far this season. So this would be a big day for him. One guy that might be out of it already is American Jordan Spieth, who is 3 over par at the current moment, but still a lot of golf left to go. So. He's still going, by the way, too. Turn it back on. He's still going.
2: That's great.
1: And during one of those goals, they cut to a shot of two British fans who look like they're dressed up from Monty Python and the Holy Grail.
2: Oh, with the sword. I saw that.
1: And they had like the steel mesh, and they're just both sitting there like two jags. Like,
2: what happened, bro? How do you translate jag? I saw them. I just wonder, how do you get, you know, with American football, you can't usually take some sort of sword into the game. Did you see they had swords?
1: Yeah. You know, in regular sports, oh, you can only bring in your, you know, specific size clear plastic bag. Meanwhile, these soccer fans are getting in there with trumpets and drums. Try going to an Eagles game and bringing a bass drum in and see if they let you in the stadium.
2: A sword with a side holster. This is so funny. It was looked the other way. What a different breed. Oh, that is hilarious. Is that it for you?
1: That's it for now.
2: All right, we're going to take care of some business. We'll come back. We'll talk about what's happening tonight with Jennifer Shade. Text Club, we got to get to those as well. We'll be right back.
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4: We're in good shape around the Harrisburg area. Accident-free, no delays, 83, heading over Acer Summit, moving well on the South Bridge. Harvey Taylor Bridge is in good shape. Watch your speed on 81 between Cameron Street and Progress Avenue. Watch your speed 81 at Wurtsville Road. No delays on the river routes. A little busy on 81 northbound, that construction north of Grantville heading up to Indian Town Gap. Lebanon County, they're clearing the accident, Mill Creek Township on Strickler's Town Road. Lancaster County, accident, West Earl Township, Oregon Pike 272 at 772. Got one 222 north Turnpike exit. York County, gas leak investigation in North Cadores Township, Myers Road at Green Valley Road. John Wilspach, right now traffic.
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24: Spoke today, but lots of sunshine. It's going to be hot and breezy with a high of 95. An air quality alert has been issued across the state. Mostly clear, but continued smoky tonight with lows around 70. More wildfire smoke, but sunshine on Friday with a high of 91. The smoke and the heat clear out for the weekend. Scattered downpours and storms on Saturday with a high of 87. And mostly sunny on Sunday with a high of 86. From the ABC 27 Weather Center, I'm meteorologist Brett Thackera for 105.7 The X.
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2: Hey, 8:34 in the morning, about a half hour away for a news update with Jennifer Shade. Sports with Vince will cover, of course, the World Cup that happened yesterday. And one team playing today, or two teams, the Phillies and the Mets. So they return today from the All-Star break.
1: That they do.
2: Very brief All-Star break. 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
4: Everywhere. Brap, brap, brap. It's a big night. Very big night. And you're all invited. You and you and all the rest of you, you're all invited because we're celebrating the anniversary of Susquehanna Valley Harley Davidson. 31 years in the business. And my experience with the Tall family over the years, it's where I got my first Harley Davidson way, way, way back, and where I've picked up a couple since then. The one that you saw, the Road King, years ago, that was from there. I redid that one. So I can't wait. And in fact, I've got to go over. I'm going to be doing a little bit of a switch just on a personal note before I tell you everything else that's happening. I'll have, because I'm doing, you know, my 35th anniversary and they're doing their 31. I have a nice banner I'm going to bring out with me. So I want you all to sign that. I did that a couple years ago and I thought it was cool when I got it out. So I'll do that again. We'll have some free stuff to give away. We have the registered win box and all of it. But they also are doing 150 t-shirts for the first set of people that come in for that number. Now it's while supplies last, so you got to get there early. They got the anniversary limited edition tees, 150 of them. So come and get yours in the size that you want early. But I've got to, so I'm taking the Ice Queen over, dropping her off service because getting ready to get out west, and I'm going to be doing some serious distance this time around. So I need to make sure that thing is tight and ready to go, and probably a new back tire. I'm just guessing on that one. I'll have to take a look at it. But and I'm getting ready to do a lot of miles, so I got to have them check that out. And then my friends are bringing, the guys are bringing over my other bike that they did the sissy bar on. So if you want to see that, if everything works out the way it's supposed to, it's going to be a big night all the way around. We're going to have Light Up the Moon on stage. So if you just want to come for the music, that's okay. We're seeing a trend in that, where people just, wherever I don't really ride, but I want to be here and the music, and that's exactly what we love. Just come be a part of it. And the food. Mama's Melts. TNT Dynamite Smoke Wagon. Ease of Paradise. Those empanadas. Vince. You got to judge that. You got to come over there.
1: Yeah.
4: And Arugas will be there with cold drinks and sweet treats from Sarah's Creamery. It's not a bike night. I need ice cream. It's just something. It must be done. I'll have some of those stickers, too. Eats ice cream, rides motorcycles that I had made up for this year. So celebrate 31 years at Susquehanna Valley Harley-Davidson. The team is there, I know for a fact. They are proud of their accomplishments over the years. They're proud to be, you know, one of your dealerships. They love doing the bike nights once a month on Thursdays. This is our Thursday. We start at 5:30. Everybody show up, get cameras. And I also just found out there might be some kind of accidental gathering of the gens. There's I've had two of them reach out to me saying, hey, you're going to be up there? Yeah, I'm going to come. So maybe we'll get a picture of all of that.
2: That'd be great.
4: All Jens, please report to the X tent for a photo. So Jen Miller, I hope you can get there.
2: Could be all different spellings. Some maybe go by Jennifer, some Jen, with two N's.
4: Somebody said one N or two. I guess it's too much. I don't want two. It's waste. Just one's fine. But I didn't even really think about other people spelling it differently. They do. It's not with a G, like Guinevere and its origins. Just Jen, J-E-N. Just make it simple.
2: Where were you last night? I saw it on socials.
4: Oh, you know where I was last night? So remember when I went out to, and I put a little video together. I had it in my mind before I left, and I wasn't going to go. And the last minute, I just threw it up in the air, thanks to Manny Aunt Greg, who said, are you coming out to the 311 with Dirty Heads? And, well, Rome was playing. And when I went out to Jackson Hole to see the concert on the top of Snow King at 8,000 feet. That's who I went to see. I went to see Ziggy Marley and Rome, who was playing with Rome Ramirez, was with Sublime for years. Now, Bradley's son is out with them and he's doing his own thing. So I saw him there and he's got this new song that I happen to love, Tequila and Smoke. And I got to see him at 8,000 feet in the most unique location probably in the world for a concert. I highly recommend it. Like a Red Rocks thing. But then he played here last night. He opened the show. So I went all the way out to Grant, all the way, right? After I go 2,000 miles to see him, I go to Grantville. And I married the pictures up, or the videos up, so you can see them online. That's what you were looking at. So I got a chance to see Rome again. But here.
2: Oh, love that. Yeah. You look like you were having a real good time. That's great.
4: I was right up front. I was right in the same position that I was in Jackson. And I was watching him play. And he's an authentic dude. You know, if I go see somebody twice on purpose, there are a lot of bands I've seen because they're in the proximity and working, especially when it comes to bike events and things. But I had the opportunity and I said, you know what? I got to go. I saw it in my head. I want to go see him there and here. First time I've ever been able to do that. And it was a unique experience. So that's where it was.
2: Any leftover party gras issues or all good?
4: No, other than I feel bad that it rained and they had to get sent out. I know we had some lightning issues in Gettysburg where I was too. Look, let me explain something quickly. We have a second. So when they call this, in my experience working backstages and things, you know, your production crew and the head of production, they have a policy. And usually, especially if I'm emceeing something, I check in advance. Hey, if we have any situations with weather, what's the protocol? And they will, there's a way they can track it. They'll put a perimeter on it. So in Gettysburg, let's say it was 5 miles. If there's a lightning strike within 5 miles, and this can vary in detail, but overall is the same. If there's a lightning strike, they will call it, shut things down for 30 minutes. So say on Saturday when we had an issue or whatever, I think it was Saturday, somebody said on stage, it's like, okay, 7:37. So it started 30 minutes prior. 7:37 is our time. They immediately check back. No lightning. The show goes on. If there's more, they've got to wait another 30. It's for everybody's safety. And when somebody tells you, please take cover because there could be lightning, do that. I know you want to stand out and protect your place and everything else, but it's really important that you follow directions with this weather. We don't want to see anyone hurt. There could be wind and tents flying. There could be lightning strikes. And remember, that happened years ago at a live show in Philadelphia. Came right down, struck somebody in the crowd that had the phone in the hand. So that's kind of the protocol. And I guess they did have an issue with Brett there. They had, I think he was 9 songs in with a couple left, and they had to send everybody out. And then whether it rains or not, ladies and gentlemen, I'm not here to argue with you. Whether it rains or not doesn't matter. It's the lightning. And that's what they're looking at.
2: And the thunder.
4: That's a different band. But I'm glad you asked that, because I've had a couple people ask me how that works. Generally, like I said, it could be...
2: I was making a joke about party gras.
4: But
2: you made it a good thing.
4: Well, it's different now. This is a different kind of... It's not the party gras, but he's still doing the same kind of thing.
2: So, no. It's a party gras, Jennifer.
4: Wherever he is a party gras. Could be in the creek. Could be in the yellow breeches. But I know people were upset. That's why when you said it, I kind of chuckled, then I stopped. Because I know that if you're going to a concert, the last thing you want to hear is, please leave the field. And we don't want to send you anywhere either. It's just, we want you to be safe and not get hurt. Good shows, though. Very good show. I love Rome. He's the real deal. And I could just sit and watch him play guitar. He's got that meaty voice. It's a little bit of ska, a little bit of reggae, a little bit of blues. Is that fair? I think that would be fair to say. I think you'd like him, Nibs.
2: Maybe so.
4: But that's a first. I've never been able to see somebody at that distance within 2 weeks and 2,000 miles.
2: Nice.
4: And I was going to take a sign to say, I just saw you in Jackson. And I thought that was weird, so I didn't do it. But then I missed him because he came out in the crowd in the pit, and I was already gone because I could only hit and run. I could only see it for a couple seconds. So good enough. Big week. Lots going on. I'm not sitting this summer. Have you noticed?
2: I have.
4: No grass growing.
2: I have indeed.
4: So tonight, we go on the bikes.
2: All right. We'll take care of some business and we'll come back.
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5: 83 North, no delays over Racer Summit. Looking good on the South Bridge. Watch your speed, 581. No issues on the inbound river routes. Watch your speed, 11 to 15 in the Summerdale area. Watch your speed, 15, heading down through Dillsburg. Lebanon County, just a little congestion there on 81 North between Grantville and Indiantown Gap. 78's in good shape. 30 moves well through York County. Lancaster County, West Earl Township, Jackson, Oregon Pike, 272 at 772. West Donegal Township, Jackson, Bosler Road at Turnpike Road. John Wilsbach, right now traffic.
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24: Spoke today, but lots of sunshine. It's going to be hot and breezy with a high of 95. An air quality alert has been issued across the state. Mostly clear, but continued smoky tonight with lows around 70. More wildfire smoke, but sunshine on Friday with a high of 91. The smoke and the heat clear out for the weekend. Scattered downpours and storms on Saturday with a high of 87. And mostly sunny on Sunday with a high of 86. From the ABC 27 Weather Center, I'm meteorologist Brett Thackera for 105.7 The X.
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0: 8:52 in the morning, minutes away from a news update with Jennifer Shea. Text Club, lots of things to say about Rome as well, Jennifer Shea.
1: Yeah, Rome's an amazing person. Not often do you hear the same voice on record and live. Yeah, he's just that good live. He's a real deal. Oh, and thank you from Brittany in Lancaster. Thank you all so much for the tickets to Dirty Heads and 311. They were also there last night. It was my husband's third concert ever, and two out of three were tickets won from the X. After last night, he said the show made him want to see more concerts. Slipknot State College in 07, Lamb of God in Reading, and last night, the 311 show. Jeez. Thanks again for an amazing date night courtesy of 105.7.
0: Huh. That's an interesting mix of the three shows that he has seen.
1: But I get you.
2: How about that?
1: I get that, because I have seen all of those.
0: Maybe I asked the wrong person to go with my husband to the Iron Maiden concert. Jen, if you're available, it would be great, because I really don't want to go.
1: Aw.
0: So 856 has been trying to pawn off her husband on all of us to see Maiden. I definitely want to see Maiden. I just don't know your husband. I don't know. I don't know if I want to
1: see. We'll just meet there. And if it's not a match, you leave each other.
0: I don't know. I don't know how much awkwardness I can handle in one sitting. You know, and then a lot of times it shows people look at me and worry about the good time that I'm having. Even my own family at times, because of my lifetime resting bitch face.
1: Yes. You have a habit of not smiling or looking like you're enjoying yourself,
0: Even at the Nationals game when I was behind home plate.
1: Yeah.
0: There are accusations of me not having a good time. Worry about yourselves, America. I'm having a fine time. Can't you hear it in my voice? Things have never been better. Can't you hear it? This heat's got to stop. I've had quite a bit.
1: Toasty last night, and we had somebody drop in the first set. So please, she admitted that she had a couple of beers before she came and was working outside all day. Electrolyte up. Water may not be enough with this heat, but somebody went down.
0: Tried to replace the air conditioner on the third floor.
1: You had a problem?
0: It's one of the split ones. So you close the window, and there's one out. There's part outside.
1: Half outside, half inside.
0: Yeah, but I got it from somebody else, so it didn't come with all the extras. To seal it up, you follow what I'm saying?
1: Uh-huh.
0: It didn't come with the extra pads and stuff like that. So now I have to pay somebody to put it in because it doesn't have all the stuff with it. And quite frankly, it's like 1,000 degrees in the attic /third floor.
1: If you wait, by the time you get to put the unit in the window, you're paying the price for waiting. But you don't want to have that open.
0: Yeah, I almost vomited last night.
3: Oh, wow.
0: Oh, it's like 150 degrees up there. I almost died trying to get that thing in. So I don't want to. That's another way I don't want to go.
1: You didn't.
0: On the air or putting an air conditioner in.
1: You didn't get in the window.
0: Not yet. So for now, I'll just sit on it and fan myself. We'll come back with a news update with Jennifer Shea.
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5: It's been a smooth commute around Harrisburg. We're looking good on 83, 81, and 581. Just a lot of speed enforcement on 81 at Wurtsville. Also 581 near Camp Hill, and also 11 and 15 in Summerdale. No delays on the inbound river routes. Watch your speed, 11 and 15 in New Buffalo. Carlisle area checks in fine. No issues through Hershey. Still a little heavy on 81 north between Grantville and Indian Town Camp. York County, 30s in good shape. Lancaster County, one accident west Donegal Township, Bosler Road at Turnpike Road. Chow Wheel Spike right now traffic.
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22: Spoke today, but lots of sunshine. It's going to be hot and breezy with a high of 95. An air quality alert has been issued across the state. Mostly clear, but continued smoky tonight with lows around 70. More wildfire smoke, but sunshine on Friday with a high of 91. The smoke and the heat clear out for the weekend. Scattered downpours and storms on Saturday with a high of 87, and mostly sunny on Sunday with a high of 86. From the ABC 27 Weather Center, I'm meteorologist Brett Thackerah for 105.7 The X.
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0: Good morning. I got to talk about this cyclospora stuff and the Diahoo and the lettuce and those things. I wanted to get to that last break and I didn't have a chance. So what you should and shouldn't do in washing your food, because this morning local health officials in 34 states are on alert for this outbreak at this point, this intestinal illness. The number now 7,000 cases nationwide that are getting the look. Usually, and they said the epicenter of this is Michigan. Doctors say they usually see less than 50 cases per year, and now it's up to 600 a day. And then we get the heat. Oh, I can't imagine being sick like that. And the heat, if you didn't have an air conditioner. By the way, leave your fingers off of other people's air conditioners. That's how we started talking about AC in the first place. Plus, you had your incident last night. You're going to need some help with another one. But they're being stolen. And I'll get into all of that. But we have the wildfires now, too. So there's an air quality alert in effect. If you can't feel it yet, it might start to come on to you because it's been here for a couple of days. And that's when you, at least in my experience, you get some of that smoke on a consistent basis. If you can tell, it's starting to affect me. I keep coughing and carrying on. But you will notice again today, we have the air quality alert. We've got the heat. So electrolytes, trying to keep yourself, you know, as good as you can possibly be to get through this. It'll be better by the weekend. And we also had flooding. So not only to have all this going on, but it wasn't here. I mean, in Texas, after slow moving storms dumped up to 20 inches of rain across the hill country. National Weather Service issued these flash flood emergencies. It's the highest flood level warning that you'll get is in the flash flood emergency. 36 people so far have already been rescued from rising floodwaters in Uvalde County alone. Emergency crews continue to search and do the rescue operations until they have everyone. Also, a big deal yesterday in Carlisle, President Trump wrapping up the Senator Dave McCormick's Defense Innovation Summit at the U.S. Army War College there in Carlisle. He talked tariffs and energy and Iran and announced plans tied to major shipbuilding projects that are going to be in Philadelphia. And McCormick said that at least $10 billion in new defense investments are headed to Pennsylvania, and that's expected to create more than 4,000 jobs statewide, including 100 new positions at Advanced Cooling Technologies in Lancaster and 440 jobs at a new Kratos defense manufacturing plant in York. And the summit also showcased the future of warfare, AI systems, autonomous drones, robotic drone dogs that are already being used to help protect military installations. And President is going to be doing an address to the nation tonight at 9 o'clock. He's expected to discuss the U.S. voting process and the importance of it being, you know, whatever he believes it needs to be. So that's at 9. And then we'll cover a little bit about that tomorrow for your Friday. It's been a very busy week. And you'll see a lot, like Nips, if you look at your screen, you'll see the president there out of Carlisle. And for the rest of you who are just kind of dealing, getting around it, should be all cleaned up. I watched some of the planes take off yesterday, some of the biggies that were in town with the individuals that they carried. 8 Democratic candidates for Maine's Senate race are going to participate in a debate tonight, 7 o'clock. They got to find a replacement for Graham Plattner. Senate held a confirmation hearing yesterday, and it, as they do, it got dicey. It got frosty in there. President Trump's nominee for Attorney General, Director of National Intelligence, and the Director of the Centers for Disease Control and Prevention, Todd Blanch, has served as acting general since April. More delays locally for the Broad Street Market in Harrisburg. It's about 2 months now. They're going to have an extra tack on. So July of 2027. This time next year, Nips should be getting ready to go.
1: Excellent. What's a couple of months when you're, you know, fighting for your financial life?
0: And for years waiting for this to get done.
1: So a couple more months.
0: The resto work and the specialized materials needed for the historic structure are putting them just a little bit behind. Look at that Guadalupe River, guys. Look at this. There's something just creepy and unnatural about cars that float and people trying to get out of them and move. You'll see some of that horrible flooding there. In contrast, there's another story running in California and West Hollywood where they had a water main break. It looks really bad. You think, oh, water main break, big deal. No, it didn't look very good. But that flooding in Texas is not cool. And then it brings the mud and everything else with it. Two people are facing attempted homicide charges following a shooting on Tuesday night at the Beaufort Manor Apartments in Lower Paxton Township. Police say a man was shot in the neck. Officer injured during the arrest. The victim expected to survive. 58-year-old man in Dauphin County Prison after police say he robbed an M&T bank. We had a nice conversation about that in the last break for news. This is on Dairy Street in Swatara Township. Investigators say Ramon Sanchez Jr. handed the teller a note demanding cash and was arrested later that night in Harrisburg. No secret that sometimes air travel in the United States is chaotic, and one popular prediction market app wants to take advantage of that for users to win big. So if I'm sitting there delayed, could I bet on it and save myself not only getting a new seat on a plane somewhere along the line or a credit? What about betting on your flights? ABC's Jay O'Brien explains.
5: Kalshi, one of the two largest prediction markets, has notified federal regulators it plans to let users bet on the percentage of canceled flights at any given airport and if that rate of cancellations would rise or fall. The company already offers similar bets for New York's JFK and Chicago's O'Hare, but this new plan would extend well beyond those, covering airports nationwide.
1: Go to a meeting.
0: Yeah.
1: And go to a meeting.
0: Of course, there's pushback because there's concern from the industry that some people are going to act up on purpose now.
1: So they call, insider trading.
6: That's, it would be.
5: Yeah. Airlines for America, though, the trade group representing the nation's air carriers, says it has serious concerns, writing in a statement, the safety and security of the aviation system should never be treated as a betting proposition. The industry also warns that these bets could give bad actors an incentive to find ways to get flights canceled so they can win big.
0: You got a big bet on a flight, and you throw yourself in the aisle and start screaming and delay the flight. They don't want your crap, okay? And nobody else on the plane does either. You do that on my plane, I'll have you dangling from the tail for the rest of the ride.
1: Oh.
0: Don't mess with the... They're already a problem. Think people can handle it?
1: That's the worst thing you can bet on.
0: How long until I do a story that somebody deliberately made a plane late somehow? Have you ever been on a plane where somebody acted up?
6: I have not.
0: It's weird.
1: I've not either.
0: It gets... It's awkward, and you feel confined. Like, honestly, if I don't want something happening I can't see behind me in the rows, but I want to be able to get out. So if something gets crazy in the back, like, I'd rather it be in the back, I guess. I don't want it to be in the front, where I got to figure out where my next exit is. Is it behind me? Is it to the left, to the right? How do I get out of here if this person doesn't settle? And then it's uncomfortable, and it can be embarrassing. People had, one time there was somebody who had a health issue. I don't think it was anxiety. I think it was more of a cardiac thing. And they had to take the plane down and take them off. So that's uncomfortable because you don't want to see somebody get sick. But we have enough problems. We don't need that. And then weather. And then just, I don't know, we need to check the plane. Or the part has to be brought in from Florida or Georgia.
1: All you have to do is say it out loud to somebody. No, I'm betting on the percentage of planes that will be late.
0: But there's this also...
1: What
0: rises with this is there are people who now are betting on the weather, betting on this kind of thing if it doesn't get stopped, not just sports, but this is how they're making their money.
1: It's still pathetic.
0: They are counting on a certain portion of their income to come from betting.
1: All right. You say so. Betting on planes. That's like drinking vanilla extract if you're an alcoholic.
0: Yeah.
1: Well, that is very funny, by the way. You'll have to force your last bit. So I appreciate it, though. Kramer bet on flights on Seinfeld. Did he really? Was he betting on... I don't remember that.
0: Where was he doing it?
1: Yeah, I don't...
0: Or was it just with friends at that point, or a bookie?
1: I'm not sure how to recall that.
0: Despite temperatures in the 90s, more than 1,300 runners took part in the Harrisburg Area YMCA, the mile that they do, Harrisburg Mile. Last night, they were out there, increased hydration stations, everything to make sure people stay safe. You probably were not running or doing a lot of outside exercise, but somebody was. New York Post says the largest great white shark ever noted is heading towards Cape Cod. A 1,700-pound great white named Contender. With a name. Spotted near the Outer Banks, North Carolina, this warm water and the warm conditions, it could lead them to be anywhere. The shark is believed to be heading north towards Cape Cod, Massachusetts. GPS tag last pinged it Friday after months away from sight, wherever it was. Researchers say white sharks usually move to Cape Cod or the Atlantic Canada in the summer. cooler, warmer water, depending that shifts them around. But, yeah, 1,700 pounds.
2: Where are you summering? Are you summering in Cape Cod, Mr. Shark?
0: The rest of you bloodthirsties, I'm going north. Yes, thieves are stealing AC units. Many areas reporting stripping of air conditioning units from churches, daycares, even homes. Thefts are occurring hours when nobody's around, so make sure your stuff is secured best way you can, not just so that it falls out or of the window or anything, but also so that people can't take it or get into your home. A big story out of Indianapolis that spawned that conversation early this morning. Car thief. And another one we talked about, huh?
2: Like a one's hanging half in the window that you could probably take and pluck with your finger, and the other one would take a team of heist specialists to get that out of the window,
0: led by Tom Cruise.
2: So it varies according.
0: This story happens to be out of Perth, Australia, but it has happened here in the United States. A plumber recently restrained a car thief who couldn't drive his car because he was trying to steal it and he didn't know how to drive a stick shift. Plumber placed the thief in a chokehold and held him with two other Good Samaritans until the police arrived. Again, it has happened. TikTokers are using Taco Bell's parasite food for weight loss. Ugh. They're posting videos of themselves losing weight. Parody, not parody, either way. Don't mess around with what they're calling the diarrhea diet. TikTokers are eating large amounts of Taco Bell, hoping they'll contract the cyclospora. There are 1,600 confirmed cases, up to 7,000 now, but that led me to the real deal of don't mess with this. And if you are at risk, you have any kind of problems already in your system, conditions, you don't want to get this. This whole thing that comes with the stomach cramps, the watery diahoo, nausea, fatigue, loss of appetite, and weight loss. And they have to treat it with a combination antibiotic. It can last weeks if left untreated, may lead to dehydration. So one in every 11 cases have had to be hospitalized so far from the CDC. No deaths reported, but a miserable existence while you have it. So when you are shopping for lettuce or other greens, experts are saying, stay away from the pre-packaged stuff. That's where we've seen it. That's where we saw it with some spinach, remember? Years ago, I keep referencing that, but there was a spinach problem, came out from a grower's production issue, and then it got into the bags. So they're saying these bag salad mixes and kits have been linked to cyclospora outbreaks in the United States and Canada. Now, how did Taco Bell get roped into all of this? Well, they've got lettuce, and they've got, you know, then they buy this in bulk, and they are removing some ingredients from the menu. Is it probably a good idea to avoid that? Raspberries, basil, salad mixes like vegetable trays, coleslaw, cilantro, berry, and fruit mixes, lettuce, and snap peas have all been linked to outbreaks in the past. Whether if this is a lettuce issue or not, you do not need any more excuses to not eat your veggies. And then what you wash it with.
2: Lettuce now.
0: Don't. I'm saying it out loud.
2: Bag lettuce.
0: Saying it out loud. Don't wash your vegetables with bleach. Chlorine is not recommended for washing. They said some people believe in that and chlorine tablets, but actually the cyclospora, highly resistant to chlorine anyway. So it's just another thing to be aware of. Wash your hands with soap and water. Put your produce under clean running water. Add friction by physically rubbing, you know, or scrubbing firm produce, cucumbers, melons, potatoes with your hands or a brush. It won't 100% prevent it, according to the CDC, but it might help. But just make sure you're not, and cook your stuff. If you can cook it, that's better for now. I know you don't want to get some of the nutrients and enzymes out of it if you're into that portion of it, but you certainly want to make sure that you're not making yourself sick some other way. If it helps, hopefully you don't get it. 34 states reporting over 7,000 cases.
2: That's getting a lot of cases, right?
0: 1,600.
6: Seems like a lot.
0: Mm-hmm. And it doesn't seem to be slowing down. That's why the warnings are out.
2: All right.
0: And a Missouri man was recently trapped beneath a porta potty seat. So think about all the things I just talked about. Think about a porta john and how many people go in it and what they've eaten, what their existence is. Firefighters used an electric saw to cut through the plastic and free him. The trapped man did not say how he ended up inside the toilet.
1: Just kill me. I can't take it.
0: Firefighters and bystanders were yelling at him to come out. One person yelled, eviction notice, trying to get him out of there, but he was stuck. I don't have any guesses. I don't want to know. I do not want to know. Because the last time I was in one that last weekend, it doesn't matter how, it was immaculate, technically. Very clean. Except, it still smells like a port-a-john and the last person to use it. Don't look down. You know what? I don't even take my phone into them anymore. I have them in my pockets, especially if I'm working or something. I have a system. Certain thing, you know, up, left, front, right, back, my wallet in the front, and then my phone in the back, and I dump it all out before I go in. Because the last thing I want to do is reach into that blue water with the floaters.
1: Would you go after your phone, Vince? Would you? You love that phone. You need that phone. That phone's part of your work, your life, everything. Are you going in after it?
6: Depends on what the inside of it looks like. I don't know, though, because I feel like once it gets in there, the phone's a total loss.
1: So it's not even worth it.
6: Yeah. But you are going to have to get the phone. Well, you better hope you have your stuff backed up.
1: Yeah.
0: Loads of the cloud.
1: The cloud. Cloud, don't fail me now!
0: At least it's better than it was, Nibs. You having lost a phone to water.
1: Oh. I'll never forget it.
0: At least you have more options and you don't have to manually load.
1: Yeah, there's no cloud back then, Vince. I just lost my pictures.
6: It's gone.
1: Gone forever.
0: Yes. Straight into the drink.
1: Oh,
0: was it dirty drink or clean?
1: A dirty urine. Yeah.
0: Urine drink.
6: Dirty urine.
1: Dirty urine water. It was what it was. It fell right out of my middle pocket of my hoodie. Worst pocket ever.
0: FYI, parts of West Earl Township don't have water. That's from Tree Chick. What's going on over there? Kramer was betting on flights.
1: Oh, that's right.
0: With another passenger. He ran out of money and ended up betting Newman's son Sam's mailbag as collateral. Thank you, Rihanna and Carla. Somebody else. I hope I don't have that virus. I accidentally myself when I was brushing my teeth this morning.
1: Happens. It's all right.
0: It's a specific test they would need to do, too. So talk to your doctor if you think you got something.
1: Oh, no. You're not putting that swab up there. No way. Nose was bad enough for COVID. I'm not getting no tests.
0: All good. Vince, sports, I have entertainment coming up.
7: Two gone in this first, and here comes Bryce Harper.
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1: Awesome. So the All-Star Game's done. That's it.
2: That's it.
1: Man, it's all over.
2: Yeah.
1: It was fun, though. It was fun while it lasted. I'm glad I didn't buy a ticket for that game, though. I gotta say, it was a pretty bad game.
2: Yeah, but, you know, they had the other stuff going on that you would have enjoyed.
1: That would have made it great. You sending me that clip of somebody dogging out the Sandlot thing? Oh. Did you send me from TikTok?
2: Oh, yeah. These two sports jags.
1: Sports jags.
2: Talking about how the
1: I used to produce that show. The sports jags.
2: Sports jags. Talking about how the Sandlot thing at the All-Star game was stupid because it wasn't like they were celebrating an anniversary of the Sandlot, or it's not like the Sandlot took place in Philadelphia. These are the kind of people that are being nationally platformed.
3: Oh, God. Wah. Stop with the wah. Oh. You didn't put the event together. Shut up.
1: Man.
3: God.
1: I hate everything. Yeah, but I hate everything, and even I enjoyed it.
2: Yeah, you see, that's the thing, though. That's the only way you get the clicks and you get the engagement.
3: Exactly.
2: Is to say the exact opposite of what everyone else is thinking.
3: Even if they don't mean it, and then you click on it, and they get paid, and then you're just perpetuating this whole thing. So if you see something like that, leave it alone and move on. Can you?
1: What?
3: No, you shared it.
2: I
1: didn't share it. No, right? He sent it. No, he sent it to me.
3: I'm saying you sent it. But like these things happen all the time.
1: Mm.
3: So you got
1: it. Was annoying.
3: You got to watch. But the crabbing. So last night I put something up from the weekend, and somebody started a political crap underneath it. I'm like, you douche, get off here.
1: You haven't played two degrees of Trump every
3: I was
1: no, everything ever leads
3: back to
1: him.
3: It was the video of the little girl who made me the bracelet and all the people, and it started underneath it. I'm like, you're out. First of all, I went to them and I said, what are you doing? Stop with your crap and take it off. And I said, no, I'm going to take you down and you're out too. Grow up.
1: There you go.
3: It wasn't even, it was about the people at the event, at the motorcycle event. It had nothing to do with anything else. So this happens, but that's the thing. If you participate in things and somebody's doing the opposite, then you got to realize you're going to get more of that. Take it right down the tank.
2: It did not take long for all that happy, feel-good World Cup joy to wear
3: off. Over. That was over when we lost. We were in while we were going, and the next thing you know, we're back to being miserable.
1: Hey, I'm old school miserable. I've been grandfathered in. I deserve that. At least I deserve that respect.
3: So what's more...
1: You people are all amateurs now at being haters.
3: What's more important, getting clicks or being legit? Being authentic.
1: That's all I got. Not a good liar. All I have is my authenticity.
3: Mm-hmm.
2: You also had a trade in Major League Baseball yesterday. The Houston Astros trading pitcher Lance McCullers Jr. To the Milwaukee Brewers. So we are, 15 days away from the Major League Baseball trade deadline. See if the Phillies make some moves to...
1: Or buyers.
2: Yeah, they're definitely, you know...
1: We buy it.
2: They were sellers at one point this season. Now they're buyers and some bullpen help once again. We'll story year after year.
1: We'll take Scoobal.
2: Oh, yeah, sure. Okay, pal.
1: How's that work?
2: Okay, pal. And who are they going to trade for Tarik Scoobal? Trey Turner?
1: Yes.
2: Yes.
1: I defend it.
2: Corruption is bad.
1: So you're distracting me. Corruption. I still have it.
2: Go ahead, play it. I want to hear it. We haven't heard it in about a week, so.
1: It's the best. I always know that one of these pieces of sound that I play is good when I play it at home to make myself laugh. Do you do that ever?
2: I was watching. Yeah, I'm sure you've seen the movie Death to Smoochie before.
1: Yeah.
2: There's one scene where, like, Robin Williams calls up Ed Norton on the phone, and he's, like, bitching at him. I saw it. It was as, like, a TikTok video the other day. I went and I clicked on the sound, and I watched every video under that because it was just, the scene itself is so funny.
1: That is so great, isn't it? Oh, here it is.

0: corruption is not bad. Corruption is only bad if I'm not involved.
1: Yes. Yes.
0: But if I'm part of that corruption, I'll defend it.
2: I'll defend it.
3: I'll defend it.
4: He hits a different weird octave there.
0: I'll defend it.
5: He's just letting you know that he's serious.
6: I love that guy. I love that guy so much.
3: I defend it.
5: And I guess if you're still believing in the corruption between FIFA and Argentina, well, you can keep believing for a couple more days because, by God, it happened again yesterday. Just when it seemed like they were down, they were out, this was the end for Messi. I said the other day, remember, there's no point to watch these games until the second half. When Argentina plays, there's no point to watch until the final 10 minutes of the game.
6: Doesn't seem like
5: that,
6: it, huh?
5: That's when they decide that they finally won. Imagine what it would be like if Argentina played like that for 90 minutes. You can't, because you can't keep up that kind of pressure for 90 minutes. But England just pooping down their own leg yesterday.
6: Terrible.
5: Took a 1-0 lead. It's coming home! Oh, it's coming home! Good old Lee Corso, not so fast, my friend. It was all that interaction between Jude Bellingham and Lionel Messi that changed the tide. I don't know what Bellingham said to Messi, but Messi got that De Niro, you talking to me look on his...
6: A little bit of Scarface.
5: And then Messi.
6: I'll see you on the pitch.
5: And then Messi assisting on the two goals scored by Argentina. One in the 82nd minute, the other one in the 92nd minute. So just 10 minutes to ruin the dreams of an entire country. And if the streak will stay alive of a foreign-born coach not winning the World Cup with a team that they're coaching, Thomas Tuchel, the coach of England, is German. So that streak.
6: He's out.
5: Oh, yeah, he's getting fired. 100% he's getting fired. You don't do something like that and still get to keep your job. That's just not...
6: No.
5: That's not the way these things work. But the strategy by England yesterday, just... I don't understand. You've got Argentina on the ropes. You saw what they did earlier in the tournament, and that they've been doing this exact same thing every single game. So what makes you believe that playing defense for 30 minutes straight is going to be the key to success to win the game?
3: I don't know. You got me.
5: Moron. And England wasn't even trying to play offense at all. It's
6: not
5: like,
6: all
5: right, we'll kick the ball down the field, and then we'll reset in our defensive positions. And they got to a point where once Argentina took the lead that late, England stood no chance in the final 4, 5, 6 minutes because they had made substitutions to put defensive players on the field. Meanwhile, all of Argentina's substitutes were offensive, so they were just bringing hired guns off the bench, like one after another.
3: And it showed.
5: Oh,
3: heck yeah.
5: Mm-mm. So the World Cup final is now set. Spain and Argentina. This game was actually supposed to be played in March in a game called the Finalissima, where they take the champion of Europe and the champion of South America, and they play a game against each other. So now just delayed a couple of months to the World Cup final. And it brings up one of the biggest coincidences in sports history, a picture that exists out there online of a young Lionel Messi and an even younger Lamine Yamal, the 19-year-old star from Spain, where it pictures Messi giving baby Yamal a bath through some sort of UNICEF charity effort from when Messi played with Barcelona. Somehow, some way, it came together that Messi was bathing young Lamine Yamal, and now that picture exists, and I can't wait. I cannot wait. I should make it now, so I'm ready to go. If Spain beats Argentina in the final, the Photoshop of Messi's head on the baby and baby Lamine Yamal's face on Messi. There you go, right there.
6: That's the one. That is absolutely the one.
5: Someone sent me an AI-generated video yesterday of someone turning the Buffalo guy into the Michael Jordan logo, just like I said.
6: I saw someone put it on
4: at the top of a skateboard ramp.
5: Ooh, okay.
4: So I hold the board.
5: All right.
4: That was a good one, yeah. Anything else for you, my friend?
5: You've got the British Open happening right now. The Open Championship. American Alex Smalley currently has the lead at 5 under as he is getting ready to wrap up his day from Royal Birkdale in Southport, England, where I'm sure there are a lot of unhappy golf fans this morning. Yeah, the British radio and television from this morning, which was good because it was able to be populated due to the time difference. They are not pleased.
4: Day of morning.
5: Not pleased. You know, when the Buffalo Bills lost 4 Super Bowls in a row, it was just a small part of upstate New York that was upset. This is a whole country. There's like 5 countries within a country. And they're all upset this morning.
4: The whole country. I'm so sorry. Harry Kane. I saw him barely touch the ball.
5: Barely.
4: That's what this guy saw.
5: Barely. And Harry Kane had 1 shot in the game yesterday.
4: Harry Kane. All right. That it for you?
5: That's it.
4: All right. We'll take care of some business.
0: I'll defend it.
4: All right. We'll come back with an entertainment update. From
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27: Spoke today, but lots of sunshine. It's going to be hot and breezy with a high of 95. An air quality alert has been issued across the state. Mostly clear, but continued smoky tonight with lows around 70. More wildfire smoke, but sunshine on Friday with a high of 91. The smoke and the heat clear out for the weekend. Scattered downpours and storms on Saturday with a high of 87, and mostly sunny on Sunday with a high of 86. From the ABC 27 Weather Center, I'm meteorologist Brett Thackera for 105.7 The X.
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30: It is National Personal Chef Day, World Snake Day, Corn Fritter Day. Last time you had a corn fritter, go.
4: I think here on the program 1,000 years ago.
5: Oh, yeah, I don't even know when the last time I had a corn fritter was.
4: I feel like I ate one here. I don't know how or when, but I think it was here.
30: How about funnel cake? It's National Funnel Cake Day.
5: Oh, Jen, I gotta read this to you because this is going to make you angry.
30: But
5: After the hell you went through to get these cups. 228, I got a FIFA meal this morning at McDonald's, and they gave me this whole stack of FIFA cups because they're trying to get rid of them. 14 cups is what they got. In one order.
30: How many of those are
5: there? Well, because I saw the other day, I was thinking about getting McDonald's, and I was on the app, and one of their offers now is you can get a free FIFA cup with any purchase.
30: So now they're just trying to unload them. Hold on a minute, though. How many of them were Grimace?
5: What did it say? I also got four more Grimaces, so four out of the 14 were Grimace.
4: Yeah, there's more Grimaces that have been made, I think.
5: Well, it's like when they do the Monopoly. You're never going to get Boardwalk, you know?
4: That's right. That is true.
30: So, yeah, funnel cake. You ever see somebody the first time they've eaten a funnel cake? Like, well, you guys in the Lancaster area, right? More than anywhere else. Oh, funnel cake.
4: Funnel cake.
30: What is this funnel cake of which you speak? Don't you like to have powdered sugar all over your face and shirt?
4: I had that in Philadelphia. That ain't a around here thing.
30: Well, it's still Pennsylvania.
4: Right?
5: Yeah.
4: Oh, I guess it is, yeah.
5: Funnel cake's one of those things, though. You got to eat the whole thing in like 3 minutes or
30: it's not
5: just.
30: Not good.
5: Yeah.
30: No.
5: Once it loses the hot temperature, that's no.
4: I like it, my fingers.
30: In some places in the country, they don't have them like that. They have elephant ears. Or, I mean, they've learned to fry dough everywhere. Don't be mistaken. But, And I do like the pumpkin one. Don't look at me like that. Guinea Pig Appreciation Day and National Stick Shift Day, which is why we brought it up in the first place. 53 days until Labor Day. You did have a certain amount of offers on the text club for teaching how to drive. If you're interested, conquer something small in your life, something you didn't know how to do.
4: I think I could drive just about anything, so that would be great. That would cover all vehicles.
30: I think you could. I mean, yeah, you should, but that's me. We tried. Ed Kowalczyk from Live is 55 now. So is Corey Feldman. And pro wrestler Bobby Lashley is 50. Barry Sanders is 58. Will Ferrell's 59. Just saw him on the TV. He's out promoting The Hawk. And Phoebe Cates is 63. Michael Flatley, Lord of the Dance. He's still around, 68 years old. Stuart Copeland, drummer for The Police. And Animal Logic back in the day, too. 74 years old. Former football coach Jimmy Johnson is 83 now. So you have the Odyssey out in theaters this weekend. Batman 2, though, will be delayed till February 18th, 2028. And Vince, you got a little feisty about this one. This is 6 years after the Batman
0: release. Yeah, I
30: know. Although the Robert Pattinson, some clips were released.
5: Yeah, they released like a short 30-second clip yesterday to tide you over for another 2 years.
30: A little taste to keep you hanging. But it's not until 2028.
4: Yeah, the Odyssey is sold out in King of Prussia at the IMAX there for like a week.
5: We come down to Lancaster.
4: Where's there an IMAX there?
5: In Lititz.
4: Okay.
5: If you come down, I'll go.
4: I definitely want to go. But I want to see it. I want to see it in the IMAX experience. I think, right?
30: I don't know.
5: Yeah,
4: I think I do. I know it's crazy sounding.
30: Is it the story, the celebrities, the hype? What is it?
4: No, it's just the...
30: You don't remember reading it in school.
4: No, it's not really that. No, it looks like a really good movie. Yeah, that's pretty much it.
30: Last night, we had the ESPY Awards, and in the monologue, what is his name, Marcello Hernandez? Got up there and little Jake thing.
1: I also must say it's an honor to be here among so many incredible athletes and Jake Paul.
30: You know he was going to give a little jab here and there, which he did. I don't have time to play all of it. But Jake Paul also has told Bro Bible he wants to try out as a wide receiver for the NFL.
4: Who did? Jake Paul?
30: Mm-hmm. Any thoughts? Could he do it? You'd have to tell me. I don't know. Vince, you're the football dude.
5: I don't know.
4: Football's a tough sport.
5: I don't know either.
4: That's a good question.
30: So all the performances and things, but the Muhammad Ali Sports Humanitarian Award went to Steph Curry. There's the Jimmy V Award. That's the one I always look for. Jim Abbott. Pat Tillman Award for Service. Scott Ruskin, U.S. Coast Guard Rescue Swimmer. There were some of the bigger awards. The Billie Jean King Youth Leadership Award. Kellis Armstrong, Julia Howe, and Samuel Phillips. The Arthur Ashe Courage Award, Jason Collins, and then the Best Athlete, Men's Sports. Jalen Brunson, New York Knicks. It was the A.J. Wilson, Best Athlete, Women's Sports, Las Vegas Aces. So those were some of the winners. The trailer for I Play Rocky dropped yesterday. The story of how Sylvester Stallone fought to get Rocky made. Is the movie coming out around the same time this one does? In the fall? It's going to be out in November. We around that same area. Well, really, all anybody's talking about is how Anthony Ippolito plays Sylvester Stallone. That he sounds like him.
2: Are you delusional? You don't got the looks to be a movie star. You talk like you got rocks in your mouth.
3: The only way for me to get to show people is me have to write a script for myself.
6: Write a script and give yourself the best part.
7: You wrote this in 3.5 days. This is freaking good. To have someone like Chuck Bronson, or we could do Eastwood.
3: Guys. I play Rocky.
10: So the writer wants to be in it as the lead. No, absolutely not. Throw some money at him. $25,000.
3: No, I'm not giving this up. Not for $1 million.
30: So imagine, this is a great story, right? You imagine yourself in this position. You've got nothing. You have to give away your dog to someone for a while because you got zero and less than zero. And you want to play the role in the screen of what you got, like in your movie. And you're not taking no for an answer. That's a lot of guts. Yeah. Okay, I'll do it for a very small price. And look what happened. Maybe there are a lot of those stories and you don't hear about them because they didn't have the success this does, but it sure is a great story for Sylvester Stallone.
5: This would be a question if I ever did like a Rocky-themed trivia. What was the dog's name?
4: Butkus.
5: Butkus, that's right.
4: Come here, Butkus. Oh. How about the turtles? What were their names?
5: I have no idea.
4: Cuff and...
5: Link.
4: Correct.
30: Netflix is celebrating the 10th anniversary.
4: Loser.
30: Stranger Things.
4: Loser.
30: With a reissue of the first season in the style of VHS tapes. So VHS tapes there. CD sales... up 16% because people actually want to own music instead of borrowing it, using it, licensing it, whatever. And We Are Rewind has collaborated with Pink Floyd to release an exclusive edition of The Dark Side of the Moon on cassette. But it's paired with their 001 cassette player, whatever this new thing that they have is. It's a cassette part of a limited edition pack. It's only cassette version of the album of the 50th anniversary remastered that's available, but if you'd like to collect it. So we got cassettes, we got CDs, and now we have VHS tapes for Stranger Things.
0: Excellent.
30: Cast of Special Forces, World's Toughest, includes Candace Cameron Burr, Ruby Rose, Oliver Hudson, and disgraced Congressman George Santos. He found a gig for now. And 95-year-old William Shatner wants to perform selections from his upcoming metal album at Riot Fest in Chicago. I'd like to see that. 95.
4: He's 95. I mean, to look a day over 90. Now, he looks pretty good, actually.
30: You know what's interesting? He looks like his he has a big upper section, like his shoulders and the top of his chest. The way they fit him in his suits, it's very tight.
0: Thank you, Jen. I am barrel-chested.
30: He is. He is. But I'd like to see him do that. At 95, you go get it.
4: They're phasing him out of the price line, too. They put the other guy on. the other actor, the Asian actor.
5: Oh, Ken Jeong?
4: No.
5: It's not him?
4: No, you picked the wrong Asian actor.
5: No, because I definitely just saw him in a commercial for something.
30: What is Kaylee?
4: The off-the-boat guy. The off-the-boat
30: Off the boat, yes.
4: Oh. Is taking Shatner's place, I believe.
30: Is Kaylee Cuoco still in them?
4: She is not.
30: Okay.
4: No,
30: Her contract's over. And just a note that I thought was very interesting, because there are a lot of people out there in this position. Elle King said she had having a panic attack before going on Nation's Dumbest led to her autism diagnosis. She has been officially diagnosed, and she says now everything makes so much more sense now. I had no clue. So what's the big buzz? What's the hawk about? What's going on with Will Ferrell? What's happening on TV tonight? We'll go over PMS Top 10 coming up.
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18: Spoke today, but lots of sunshine. It's going to be hot and breezy with a high of 95. An air quality alert has been issued across the state. Mostly clear, but continued smoky tonight with lows around 70. More wildfire smoke, but sunshine on Friday with a high of 91. The smoke and the heat clear out for the weekend. Scattered downpours and storms on Saturday with a high of 87. And mostly sunny on Sunday with a high of 86. From the ABC 27 Weather Center, I'm meteorologist Brett Thackerah for 105.7 The X.
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30: Well, just a couple out for you. You've got Descendants, Wicked Wonderland, 8 o'clock on Disney. Celebrity Family Feud is up tonight. Sheila E. in Vogue versus Sheila E. versus In Vogue and Lisa versus Taylor Dane.
4: I don't know if I need that in my life.
30: 8 o'clock on ABC. Watch What Happens Live. Molly Shannon is also in The Hawk. And the series premiere of The Hawk on Netflix. Yes or no?
4: Yes. Definitely. We had Fortune on the program as well. You can check that out as a podcast. Fortune Feimster is great. She is one of the stars of... Is it The Hawk or Hawk?
30: The Hawk.
4: The Hawk.
30: Yeah. The.
4: So, I don't know if they're doing one episode at a time or they're dumping them all out at once, so we shall see. But I'll definitely try to catch it.
30: Big Brother's up tonight, too.
4: Also, we've been watching that. I've watched each episode so far.
30: Jersey Shore, Family Vacation, still on.
4: On the... By the way, I'm not allowed to do that anymore.
5: Oh, yeah?
30: Do it at home?
4: Too many times. One too many times of going, Big Brother!
5: Brother!
30: Secrets Declassified with David Duchovny on the History Channel. I did watch some of that Henry Winkler history thing. The Dangerous History.
5: Oh, okay.
30: Part... You were watching that, right, Nibs?
4: I did. I watched a bunch of those with Henry Winkler. Yeah, I loved it.
30: I put it on and kind of went with it.
5: I watched the John Cena, Eric Andre movie last night, Big Brother.
4: Is that funny?
5: It was, it was stupid funny, yeah.
4: Okay. Yeah. It looks pretty funny. I like Eric Andre, too.
30: So besides The Hawk, anything else tonight?
4: Philadelphia Phillies baseball. National TV, Vince, I believe.
5: Can't miss that one.
4: That one, so.
5: Out of 160.
4: I feel like it's been on in days.
30: If you didn't see the ESPYs and you'd like to watch because you were watching other things or talker, it's going to be on Hulu. They're going to re-air that, it appears.
4: No awards. I'm tired of award shows. Vince is sick of awards, he said.
5: Yep.
4: Tired of this. Awards.
5: That's why I didn't watch.
4: By slapping each other's ass and high-fiving each other. Enough of that nonsense. Did you get rewarded for doing the job that you paid to do? Of course not. We're having fun. All right. Judging by the voice of no one else, is that it for you, Jen?
30: Yes.
4: All right.
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18: Spoke today, but lots of sunshine. It's going to be hot and breezy with a high of 95. An air quality alert has been issued across the state. Mostly clear, but continued smoky tonight with lows around 70. More wildfire smoke, but sunshine on Friday with a high of 91. The smoke and the heat clear out for the weekend. Scattered downpours and storms on Saturday with a high of 87, and mostly sunny on Sunday with a high of 86. From the ABC 27 Weather Center, I'm meteorologist Brett Thackera for 105.7 The X.
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4: Right, that does it for your People's Morning Show. Coming up tomorrow on the program, Front Row Five Finger Death Punch tickets. We'll hand those out. News or nonsense coming up tomorrow as well. And everything you need to get ready for the weekend. Jennifer Shane, tonight's today.
30: Yes, Susquehanna Valley Harley Davidson. We are going to be there for our monthly bike night, but a special one because it's their anniversary. So that means the first 150 people that show up get that special limited edition anniversary T-shirt.
4: Nice.
30: Yes, very. Collecting T-shirts from dealerships is its own wing of the collectibles department in motorcycle riding. Sometimes it's pins or poker chips, but the T-shirts, because you'll look at people if they're anywhere with a motorcycle. Oh, were you over there? Oh, okay, good. It's a conversation starter, but it's also special because you're part of the family, basically, of Susquehanna Valley Harley-Davidson. So I'm going to be over there starting at 5:30. We'll have a registered win box out with some tickets. Got a great band, Light Up the Moon. And we'll see you over there with all the food and everything that we have, and I'll be checking in as well. So make sure you're listening after 5:30 for what's happening on the ground. We'll have some surprises over there, too. I got a big night, as the guys are bringing my one bike over with the new Sissy Bar on it. Nips, I think you're going to like this.
4: That's excellent.
30: I haven't seen it yet. I have no idea how it all worked out, so it's going to be an unveiling, if you will.
4: Listen, if anybody knows sissies, it's me.
30: Hey, you can relate. Good. We'll take it.
4: See what I did there.
30: Uh-huh.
4: Vince, what do you have to say to everybody?
30: You know you're invited, by the way.
4: Yes.
30: Just say.
4: Yes. Vince.
7: Well, I won't be able to attend bike night tonight.
4: Boo! You're not. I don't think she invited you. No, just
30: he was invited.
5: It didn't sound like she invited
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30: We know he's got trivia.
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4: All right. Follow me on social, Steve Sacramone. That's on Facebook, Nipsey Rocks, and Nipsey Naps on Instagram. Frank, please take us out.

0: myself, the lovely and talented Jennifer Shade, and of course, the most handsome man in radio, Vince. Have yourselves a great day. We'll see you tomorrow.
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1: 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How you doing today? Got bike night tonight? Cannot wait for that. Be some big stuff happening. Susquehanna Valley Harley-Davidson celebrating their anniversary. 31 years. Bands, food. Whether you ride or don't, love to see you out there. 5:30 is when we start, plus some surprises and extras, which I'll tell you about before I go. I'm going to try to hook you up with the Aftershock Festival, too. You want to win that. Trust me. I'm drooling on this one. Five-night hotel stay in Sacramento, the actual show itself with all of the bands, air-conditioned restrooms and lounge and the VIP package. And all you have to do is text a word. That's the best part. Nothing. Easy.

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You realize that this being Thursday, we only have today and tomorrow to get you qualified for it, okay? So when I tell you that the word right now is mulligan, M-U-L-L-I-G-A-N, mulligan, you want to text it to 95819 because only today and tomorrow, and then we are done qualifying you for this massive trip that includes the VIP all the way. Approximate $7,600 on it. this is big. We'll have some other stuff going on this weekend, but right now we're working on that. Architects, everything ends. It's 105.7 The X, and I'm Jen Shade.

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105.7 AX weather from the ABC 27 Weather Center. Smoky, sunny, hot, and breezy today. High 95. The smoke from the wildfires in Ontario is definitely blanketing us and heading all the way to the south. Mostly clear but smoky tonight. A low of 70. And tomorrow, it's more smoke, sun, and high 91. We have an air quality alert in effect. And then also, of course, watching the heat. This is Sleep Theory. And words are worthless.

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1: 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Plus.
0: Cage the Elephant's Matt Schultz on his vision for a future stadium tour.
1: Well, I think that we're definitely looking to the future to hopefully still grow as a band creatively. And yeah, it would be an incredible blessing for Cage to do a stadium tour of our own someday. I mean, that would be nuts. It's the dream.

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17: You know, it's funny, when I think back to what the typical American dinner looked like when you and I were kids, there's usually some kind of meat featured at the center of the plate. Vegetables are there, but often thought of as a side dish. More and more, though, we are coming to realize that a plant-based diet, with little or no meat even, is going to be a healthier way to eat for just about everyone. New study out of the University of Hawaii Cancer Center found that eating a high-quality plant-rich diet that includes whole grains, vegetables, and fruits may prevent cognitive impairment even when people start that diet in their late 50s and 60s. Yeah, it's important to make sure you're getting enough protein, fats, complex carbohydrates. Just because you cut out or even cut back on meat, though, is not a license to eat whatever you want. Focus on eating whole, real foods. I'm Dr. Sanjay Gupta, helping you live a better life.
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Breaking Benjamin out on the road again with new material, Something Wicked, 105.7 The X. Tonight, we've got a bike night at Susquehanna Valley Harley-Davidson. We are there once a month through the season, and I love this. And this one in particular because they're celebrating their anniversary. It's number 31. You could score off of this. They've got 150 T-shirts that are specially designed, limited edition, for tonight. So you want to get there early before they run out or run out of your size. And we've got Light Up the Moon playing out on the stage. Food. You want food? We got TNT Dynamite Smoke Wagon. We got Mama's Melts. We got Ease of Paradise. I always want to say Paradise with the empanada. And cold drinks from Aruga's. Wouldn't be a bike night without ice cream. Sarah's Creamery is going to be there. So celebrate with us 31 years of Susquehanna Valley Harley-Davidson community. That really, this is what it is. And this is one of, you know, the greatest family dealerships that we have in the area. I love being there. In fact, I got to take my bike over so it can be inspected to go out west, and Sturgis is coming up. And then the guys that are doing the sissy bar for my other bike are going to be there, and I haven't seen it yet. So we want to come out and just have some fun with some surprises too, and get your pictures taken and check the vendors and all that. I would love to see you there. We start at 5:30. Doesn't matter if you even ride at all. Just get there.

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13: A better life with Dr. Sanjay Gupta.
14: I'm feeling lucky to have my college-age kids home with me for a few weeks this summer. And one of the things I know we're going to be talking about, AI. I've started to use it more often at the hospital to get fresh takes on patient problems that I'm trying to solve. And for my girls, well, I know that they are navigating college now with these new powerful tools. Something, frankly, that you and I couldn't have even imagined when we were in school. But while it may be tempting to outsource your studying and your work to these large language models, I beg you not to. And that's because AI chatbots tend to reproduce what researchers call weird viewpoints. That's an acronym: Western, Educated, Industrialized, Rich, and Democratic. Look, AI isn't going away, and admittedly, it can be a really powerful tool, but you don't want it doing your thinking for you. I'm Dr. Sanjay Gupta, helping you live a better life.
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Smoky, sunny, hot. With some wind today, high 95, mostly clear. That smoke is going to stick around at least until tomorrow. Let you know if something's going to be different with that, but prepare for it because we have an air quality alert in effect. 70 degrees tonight, smoky and sun tomorrow, high 91. I'm Jen Chait. On my way out, see you tonight at Susquehanna Valley Harley Davidson, 6300 Allentown Boulevard in Harrisburg. If you've never gone before, come out. We've got tables, we have some tents set up for shade and vendors and... We're celebrating your anniversary. Number 31, limited edition shirts for the first 150 people there. Find me at the X tent or running around. Register to win. All of that, the norm. We can't wait. Ready to go. 5:30 start. Vince is up next.

105.7 The X with Marilyn Manson. Hope you're having a good Thursday afternoon. Another hot and steamy day in Central PA. Those air conditioners are working overtime. And unlike Nips, I hope all your AC units are working at the current moment.

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105.7 The X with Five Finger Death Punch. Tomorrow will be the final chance to win your tickets to see them at Hershey Park Stadium coming up next weekend. 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
0: 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I'm right off the bat. 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
1: I work grounds crew for a college in PA. 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Thanks for everything. Nipsey sucks.
0: I love that. Tremendous. 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But boy, it didn't start.
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0: I'll be calling your manager. 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

105.7 The X with Def Leppard. The World Cup final is set after Argentina's miraculous comeback against England yesterday. They will now take on Spain on Sunday at MetLife Stadium in New Jersey for the World Cup trophy. And one of the biggest coincidences in sports is finally going to happen. The picture that's out there on the internet of Lionel Messi giving a bath to a baby Lamine Yamal. Yamal, the 19-year-old star on Spain, and the picture is out there and it exists. And who knew back in, what, I think it's 2007, that this would be the World Cup final.

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1057 The X with Falling in Reverse. If you're still trying to get your hands on some of those FIFA McDonald's cups, well, now seems like the time to go. We had somebody on the text club this morning said that they went to McDonald's today to get some breakfast and they got one of the FIFA meals, and McDonald's ended up giving them 14 cups because they're trying to get rid of them.

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1057X with Stone Sour. It's Vince. Hope you're having a good Thursday afternoon. Another hot day here in Central PA. And what will we have to look forward to when the weekend gets here? Rain. So we go from extreme hot back to the rain. And you gotta love where we live here in Pennsylvania.

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1057EX with Sleep Theory. Another video is making its rounds on the internet of a dude stuck inside of the toilet in a porta potty. We've had this story plenty of times before where somebody's phone falls in and they go fishing for it. But this guy somehow got stuck inside of the toilet part of the porta potty. And listen, cell phones are important. Use them in your everyday life. But as long as you've got everything backed up, you can get a new phone and it'll be exactly the same. Just leave it in that porta potty. The blue water is going to ruin it anyway.

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1: The room was so old, I found a condom made of wood under the bed.
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1: That's how old the room was. But prophylactic.
3: You're right. That smell. And once it was a smoker's hotel, it's always a smoker's hotel.
1: No, it's no smoking now. I was like, come on. Come on, I'm going to light this carpet on the wall and have a smoke. Stop it, you liar. Oh, when we arrived at the hotel, too, there was no human being to be found. It wasn't like you go to, you know, your Hilton and there's, you know, someone behind the desk with a smile on their face. We showed up there at 2 o'clock in the morning and the, you know, the cage was down.
2: Oh.
1: The window was closed.
3: Did anyone hear? Was there a bell to ring?
1: And then someone out of nowhere went, and
3: I don't like
1: it up.
2: Howdy.
1: Howdy. Yeah,
2: you right? Need a room for the night?
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105.7 The X with Papa Roach. It's Vince. That's going to do it for me today. Thanks for hanging out with me on your Thursday afternoon. Hawaiian Chris James is up next. And as for me, I'll be right back here again tomorrow morning, bright and early, 6 a.m. on the People's Morning Show. Ooh, a Friday edition of the People's Morning Show. Front row tickets to Five Finger Death Punch at Hershey Park Stadium and some news or nonsense, plus everything you need to get yourself ready for the weekend. So we'll see you tomorrow morning. It's lit on the X.

0: 105.7 The X. Y and Chris James on the hazy, lazy days of summer with some smoke out there. Man, that the fire smoke. Look, I mean, honestly, it's keeping it not as hot as it could be because it's in front of the sun. But, man, it's tough breathing. If you've got some COPD or breathing issues, I would not venture outside too much. Don't eat, let me see, you can't eat lettuce or fruits because you're going to get exploding diarrhea. You've got the haze and the wildfire smoke down here. And now they just closed a couple of beaches down in New Jersey because of high fecal bacteria levels. Nothing like swimming in poo. It is, you thought the sharks were the biggest problem. Wow. We have got the latest one from Cage the Elephant now on the X.
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2: 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Energy-wise, I've always looked at live shows as though they're a great conversation. 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

3 days grace, 105.7 The X. I'm Hawaiian Chris James. Somebody in the hallway, they were talking about how it's smoky from the fires from Canada and wet Northwest came down here, and they said this is nothing. You should come to my Legion. I'm like, yeah. I

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Sublime at 105.7 The X. Rome was in town last night with 311 at the stage outside of the Hollywood Casino up in Grantville. He had toured with Sublime for a while, now doing some solo gigs on his own. Some good stuff last night from what I heard, too. About this time yesterday, we were getting ready to see who was going to end up playing Spain in the World Cup final, and we now know it is going to be Argentina. Beat England 2-1 last night. They, I would think, would be the favorites to win that game on Sunday. They won last year. Messi ended up winning an ESPY last night. Did you watch the ESPYs last night? That's always fun. In fact, I got some of the stuff from that for a 5 o'clock funnies today. Some of the things that went on with the ESPYs last night. Between the fashion and the people that won, Knicks win best team. There was no way the Knicks were not going to win best team. No way in heck. 9 Inch Nails as we continue to stream through on a Thursday on the X.

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Dayseeker 105.7 The X, kind of like a seeking daytime today. It's a little smokier, a little cloudier with the smoke coming down from Canada. It's almost like we're all having a cookout all at the same time outside right now. Kid Rock making news. He describes his close friendship with Donald Trump as effing awesome. Says they have late night phone calls that start with a few drinks for him, joking about what Trump calls hanging out with friends. Insists their conversations are not political strategy sessions, but personal interactions. He's got him on speed dial on his cell. Why not? Kid Rock now on the X.

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3: Und da blieben Glauben, Glauben.

I gave up trying to play air guitar. It's too fast. I play air drums to them now. It's Metallica 1057 the X. That's true. Hawaiian Chris James here. I'll be honest, until last night when I got this certain email, I had no idea there was something called the Harrisburg Fringe Festival. It starts today, and it's going to run through Sunday. There are like 115 different performers over the 4 days, everything from comedians, poets, musicians, actors, there's movies, 9 different venues across the area that are going to be taking part in the Harrisburg Fringe Fest. And what brought it to my attention was I got an email last night that says, "Hi, my name," she's apparently she sent this to like all the media people in the area. "Hi, my name is Lauren. I'm performing a one-woman show called Deal Breaker at the Harrisburg Fringe this weekend. It's a sex-positive show about dating with herpes, dealing with the stigma, and the path toward healing." You know, until I read this, I'm like, yeah, I guess that would be a deal breaker for a lot of people. She said, "If there's any chance you could include my show in a mention, a quick write-up or event listing," well, it's radio, so I would do the mention, not the listing, "I'd really appreciate it." July 18th, which would be, what, tomorrow? No, Saturday, at 5:55, then July 19th at 2:05. So if you're one of the people that are looking in to take in one of these things, you can go see this lady, Lauren. "Show is for anyone who's ever feared they might die alone because of herpes or anything else, and for anyone who wants to squash the stigma, you can follow Lauren's storytelling," and she goes into the whole thing. But if you want to do it, there you go. "Never did I think that I would be talking about a woman with herpes and talking about it in public today on the radio, but I got this email from this lady, so there you go." I mean, that's a legit thing. I guess if you suffer from that, it would be a deal breaker for a lot of folks. And she maybe is going to make people feel better about it. There you go. Harrisburg Fringe Festival. It's Beartooth with Free. And then John's got traffic.

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2: We've got an accident in Dauphin County on 81 northbound, mile marker 73, just north of Lingolstown, Paxtonia. Got a vehicle off to the right, left side there, starting to cause a minor backlog and slowing on 81 north, north of Lingolstown. Got some slowing again, 81 north, right at Grantville. You're in good shape on the outbound river routes. No problems on 83. Just a little heavy slow at the South Bridge, north of 19th Street. Heading into York County, accident in Hanover. That's Carlisle Street between Radio Road and Eisenhower Drive. Lancaster City of an accident, Clay Street and Shippen Street. One in Lititz, Broad Street. That's 501 at Klein Lane. Effort of Township on Redding Road, 272 at Dutchland Avenue. And got a fender bender 222 northbound near the Oregon Pike. John Will Spike, right now traffic.
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1: And then there's this. There's a man suing Texas Pete. Philip White of Los Angeles is suing the makers of Texas Pete hot sauce because it's made in North Carolina, not Texas. So in L.A., Philip White is angry that the makers of Texas Pete hot sauce don't make it in Texas. It has nothing to do with Texas. They make it in North Carolina.
2: Pull the covers up as a Dutch oven. I don't know anything about the Dutch. What's the problem?
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0: Alice in Chains, 105.7 The X will lead us to the 3 o'clock version of That's Effed Up. Here we go. A school district in New York is going to deploy a humanoid robot teacher this fall.
1: Interesting, okay.
0: The robot, they say, will not replace the real teacher. It's going to provide support to both students and educators.
1: That sounds stupid then.
0: Yeah, yes. This one's going to walk the halls like, excuse me, where's your lavatory pants? I mean, what? Come on. But I get you. Eventually, who knows, robots teaching your kids in school. Well, you know, the kids are always better than the adults with computers. You know one of them's going to hack it somehow and come up with some whacked out thing that they're going to end up doing with those robot teachers. You know that's going to happen.
1: Yes.
0: A Senegalese soccer official has now sparked some controversy. The World Cup, of course, has its final on Sunday. Questioning why their men's World Cup team doctor is a gynecologist. Yeah. Guess I would have won 1-0 too.
1: Which team? Spain?
0: Senegal.
1: Oh, Senegal. No wonder they didn't make it to the final.
0: Well, you know what? They say the gynecologist is still a licensed doctor. He can do whatever these guys need to have done. But it is kind of odd that they got a gynecologist for the men's soccer team as their team doctor. It's a little weird, I will admit. You might have seen this story floating around the internet. An elderly lady down in Florida received her new license plate, SQZA55. It looks like squeeze ass. And in between the SQZ and the A55, for those of you that aren't familiar with the Florida license plate, it has two oranges. So it looks like two boobies or a butt right in between the A, you know, it looks very odd.
1: Ooh, and how old is this lady?
0: Over 65, I know that, because okay. I saw her.
1: I'm sure a younger lady would like that one.
0: Well, she says she does get a few honks as she's driving around. That's funny. A guy down in Maryland stole a kitten from a cat adoption area, then went to a bank, used it as a prop to rob the bank next door. Cops get him. Cat returned to the pet store.
1: You're looking for a prop. I'm going to throw this on your face if you don't give me your money.
0: Look, I need to buy some food for my little fluffy kitty. Give me your money. Two school principals in Florida arrested for DUI hours apart in the same vehicle. Second one was going to pick up the first one to bail him out. Turns out she was drunk too. Wow.
1: Yeah, don't need them. Get rid of them. Wow. They're a cushy job.
0: Wow, wow, wow. Finally, we always get stories about people spending money on stupid stuff. Add this one to your list. This one might be in the top 10, actually. An empty box. Empty. Nothing in it. Originally contained the 1996 Nintendo 64 video game Super Mario 64. Signed by Mario creator, so I guess that's what makes it worthwhile. No game in it, but it is signed by the Mario creator. It just sold at auction for $11,000.
1: Wow.
0: $11,000 for an empty box that's just autographed by this guy.
1: Yes.
0: Now, I would think if he just jotted his signature on a napkin, you're not going to get $11K for it, but since it was in the Mario box, all of a sudden it's worth more.
1: Is the guy still alive?
0: I'm not sure. I'm not sure. I would like to take him on in Mario to see if he's any good at it.
1: Well, good point.
0: Guy invents the game. Maybe he sucks at playing it, though. Jumping around, hitting them little mushrooms. It is. it's your 3 o'clock version of That's Effed Up. Bill Murray is the band. Always Let You Down is the song. And then Traffic on the X.

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2: Still the accident, 81 northbound, mile marker 73 north of Lingolstown, Paxtonia. Off to the right and left side of 81 north now, slow from Progress Avenue all the way up to Lingolstown, Paxtonia. Expect delays there. 83 north, bumper to bumper, 2nd Street north of 19th Street. Harrisburg City accident, Front Street between Schuylkill Street and Radnor Street. Outbound river routes are looking good. York County, West Manchester Township, accident, Town Center Drive at Rodney Road. Lancaster County of an accident, East Donegal Township outside Marietta on 441 and Anderson Ferry Road. Just getting word of an accident, 30 East at 441 there at Columbia. One in Penn Township, Lexington Road at Temperance Hill Road. Manor Township on 462 at Colonel Avenue. Then you've got one East Lampeter Township on 3896. Lancaster City trying to clear one, Clay Street at Shippen Street. Into Lebanon County in Myerstown, accident Locust Street at West Main Avenue. John Wilspach, right now traffic.
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Traffic, 4 o'clock, fun facts. Here's a fun one. New York City lady just paid $300 to wash her hands in melted chocolate. Really? Stop by Hershey. You could do it for free. A video shows a waiter at some New York City place pouring the chocolate over her hands. The woman then licks the chocolate off of her fingers, and she paid $300 to do it. Unbelievable. I mean, if you go to, like, Chocolate World and you forget and you leave your cookies in the car, they're going to melt out there, too. It is more fun facts on the way in about two songs. Ozzy to get us there on the X.

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0: National Cherry Day today, John.
1: Ooh, I like maraschino cherries on my sundaes. Banana split.
0: I like. You know what's weird? I don't like pick up a cherry and eat it, but I'll eat like cherry pie, cherry cobbler, cherry strudel. I just don't pick up a cherry and eat it the way a lot of people do.
1: Yeah, no, I don't either.
0: National AI Day. Why do we have a National AI Day, for God's sakes?
1: AI probably made it.
0: Yes, just magically put it on everyone's computer today. It's AI Day. It's also Corn Fritters Day. Ooh, I love corn fritters.
1: Ooh, I like corn fritters, too. I like those corn nuggets.
0: Yes, yes. Get to Know Your Customers Day. I'll meet you all outside at 7 o'clock. There you go.
1: Wanda down on 3rd Street. Meet Your Customer Day.
0: That'll cost you a little more than meeting me, I'll tell you that. It's also, just for you, John, today really is World Snake Day.
1: Oh, man. Came up with that. Snakes are not bad.
0: If you're crazy about the Olympics, organizers for the 28 Olympics in Los Angeles are looking for 60,000 unpaid volunteers.
1: Jeez.
0: Why can't they pay you?
1: Enough people in California, they can find them there.
0: Why can't they pay you? I don't understand. You got to be a volunteer, but at least you get in everything. You get to see stuff, I guess.
1: Mm-hmm.
0: A Florida school district changing the way it calculates a grade point averages after a student just graduated as the valedictorian with a record-breaking 11.99 GPA.
1: How do you get that?
0: How is that even possible? 11.99.
1: Right.
0: I mean, 4.0 is usually the highest you get. Well, I know kids that graduate that like get extra classes and they get like a 4.2. 11.99, are you kidding me?
1: Yeah.
0: That's ridiculous.
1: Getting out of control.
0: Ridiculous. You know, there are no native squirrels in Australia or New Zealand.
1: Mm.
0: Huh. Weird. Isn't that weird?
1: Okay. Well, they are just little creatures that look like rats.
0: I got two people send this to me today. You got to use this today. Scientists and researchers have just discovered a brand new species of monkey in the Congo. Orange lips, black and gray fur, a long tail, and it may be endangered.
1: You cannot touch my monkey.
0: I got to see it. I mean, it's not orange lips like Doritos. It's just a hint of orange. But a new monkey in the Congo. Now I want to go to the Congo.
1: Yeah, that's a real safe, nice neighborhood.
0: Yeah. You're worried about explosive diarrhea here. A lot worse stuff you're going to catch over in the Congo. That's for sure. There were 6 World War II casualties in the continental United States. I had no idea about this. Japan sent about 9,000 balloon bombs. One of them made it to Oregon. It exploded, and it killed 6 people. I didn't know that.
1: Balloon bombs. Yeah, you never heard anything about that.
0: I've never heard that before.
1: Tom Hanks, 250th World War II stuff that he puts on.
0: Never heard
1: that's
0: that one.
1: That's a great show.
0: There's a little trivia question for you. 6 people. Medical students who work on cadavers say it makes them hungry, not because they're cannibals. They say because the smell of formaldehyde increases one's appetite. How about that?
1: Oh.
0: I would have thought it would make you throw up, but evidently it makes you hungry if you smell formaldehyde.
1: I'm not even sure what formaldehyde smells like.
0: But would you ever have, when you were in science class as a kid and you had to like dissect the earthworm or the spider or whatever it was? They were usually we did that. They were in a jar of formaldehyde.
1: Hmm.
0: So, yeah, I'm very familiar with it. Finally, speaking of animals today. Oh, ladies, you should be a kangaroo. Female kangaroos have 3 vajayjays.
1: Man.
0: 3 vajayjays. Isn't that weird?
1: Jeez.
0: 3 vajayjays.
1: Really hopping around doing all kinds of things with other male kangaroos.
0: All of a sudden, there's 3 guy kangaroos on top of her, and they're all, you know. That's a whole different kind of threesome going on if you're a kangaroo. Yeah, that's weird.
1: Stop fantasizing, man.
0: Never heard. Yes. You have a hard enough time trying to find that little spot on one of them. Now you got to worry about three of them? Come on. It's your 4 o'clock fun facts. It's Breaking Benjamin, and then John's got traffic.

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2: Let's start in Lancaster County. Accident 30 westbound prior to Columbia 441. Partially blocked 30 west. Now backed up beyond Prospect Road. Going just off the Columbia exit of 30 eastbound there on Linden Street, causing some slow go. Lancaster 30 east, bumper to bumper, 283 over to 222 of an accident. Raffo Township 72 at the turnpike entrance at Lancaster, Lebanon. York County of an accident 30 westbound right at 83. That's got the right lane blocked on 30 west. Dauphin County of the accident 81 northbound, mile marker 73, just north of Lingolstown, Paxtonia, off to the side, but 81 north now, slow Cameron Street, all the way up to Lingolstown, 81 south, slow from Manita down to Lingolstown, 83 north, bumper to bumper, 2nd Street, north of 19th Street, Harrisburg City, have an accident north Front Street between Schuylkill Street and Radnor Street. John Wilspach, right now traffic.
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16: You know, it's funny, when I think back to what the typical American dinner looked like when you and I were kids, there's usually some kind of meat featured at the center of the plate. Vegetables are there, but often thought of as a side dish. More and more, though, we are coming to realize that a plant-based diet, with little or no meat even, is going to be a healthier way to eat for just about everyone. New study out of the University of Hawaii Cancer Center found that eating a high-quality plant-rich diet that includes whole grains, vegetables, and fruits may prevent cognitive impairment even when people start that diet in their late 50s and 60s. Yeah, it's important to make sure you're getting enough protein, fats, complex carbohydrates. Just because you cut out or even cut back on meat, though, is not a license to eat whatever you want. Focus on eating whole, real foods. I'm Dr. Sanjay Gupta, helping you live a better life.
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night, Jen Shade at Susquehanna Valley Harley Davidson. They got the live band. They got the food trucks. They've got free T-shirts. If you get there and you're one of the first 150 starting at about 5:30 or so, we'll be checking in with her there coming up next hour. Limp Bizkit getting us to the 4 o'clock version of That's Effed Up on the X.

0: Bad Wolves, 105.7 The X. Going to sound a little different. They have announced that they've got a new singer, and it is a female singer, kind of like what Linkin Park did. So I'll be anxious to hear the new stuff when it comes out. Hawaiian Chris James here in time for your 4 o'clock version of That's Effed Up. Here we go. There is a video that I posted. It's been making the rounds over the last 24 hours. There is a lady that has a stripper pole in her living room, and she's watching a how-to YouTube, I guess. And it's trying to show you how, you know, how to, not everybody does it to strip. They do it as a workout, too. There's workouts with stripper poles. So this lady is watching it, and she tries to, like, mount it the right way. And evidently, it was not installed correctly. And it falls. It hits the sprinkler on the roof of her apartment and floods the apartment. Could you see calling your landlord going, I got a problem.
1: Oh, man.
0: Wow. Literally making it rain inside of her apartment. It's TikTokers, so I guess it's not as unbelievable, but here you go. TikTokers are using Taco Bell's, and it's not just Taco Bell's, parasite food for weight loss. They are posting videos of themselves losing weight on what they have nicknamed the diarrhea diet. Are you kidding me? Are you kidding me?
1: I think it's really funny, but it's really hot and runny diarrhea.
0: There's over 1,500 confirmed cases of the exploding diarrhea now in the United States. Pennsylvania has a bunch of them now, too. But I can think of easier ways than losing weight than having explosive diarrhea. You can actually die from that.
1: That is not fun.
0: No, you can die from that. You can become dehydrated. Wow.
1: Oh, man. Blow your toilet up.
0: Yes. Well, you might do it with this, too. Buffalo Wild Wings' new ranch dressing is going viral. It's called Poppin' Ranch, and it contains, get this, Pop Rocks-style candy in the salad dressing.
1: Ooh.
0: So you put the salad in your mouth with the Pop Rocks in it in the salad, and it starts to, like, in your mouth.
1: Okay, and isn't that what they're kind of blaming? Aren't they blaming a lot of salad products on this?
0: Yeah.
1: With this explosive diarrhea?
0: Yeah, that's what everybody's saying. You know, it's, you know, eat healthy and you end up getting explosive diarrhea, eating the stuff that's not good for you, and you're perfectly fine. Moscow, Russia library recently hosted a public robot wedding. Two humanoid robots. They actually had names, Robert and Matilda. If you're in Russia, why would you name your robot Robert and Matilda? Why not, like, you know, a Russian name? The robot dog served as the bracelet bearer, including instead of the ring bearer. But yes, Russia had two robots get married.
1: Nikolai.
0: Yes. Yes. It's Svetlana.
1: Nikolai Volkov.
0: Svetlana, come over here. Crazy. A limited edition Waffle House incident response kit is being sold for $900. The wall-mounted display has a breaks glass case, which includes a mouth guard, wrist tape, a utility knife, restraints, laser-etched blades, Bluetooth speaker. The makers say everyone understands what kind of place Waffle House becomes after midnight. I don't know if you have one of them at home. That could end up being kind of fun if you bring somebody home at 2 o'clock. Hey, let me break this open, baby. I've got restraints, a utility knife, mouth guard.
1: But you know what? They're that beacon of light, man, with people who work late. You know, I remember late night heat games on the road in the Midwest. It's like, okay, there's a Waffle House. You get your rubber steak and eggs, but at least it was open.
0: Yep. It's all kind of, it's the best place to watch people, too. 2 o'clock in the morning in a Waffle House. Finally, Kansas City guy making news, recently trapped beneath a porta potty seat. Oh my God.
1: How do you do that?
0: Firefighters had to use an electric saw to cut through the plastic and free him. Guy did not say how he ended up inside the toilet bowl. Firefighters, bystanders are yelling for him to come out. One person yelled eviction notice. But he got stuck inside the porta potty.
1: Oh, whoa.
0: Oh, that has got to be the worst thing ever. It's bad enough when you drop your phone and people want to put their arm in there, but you get caught inside of one of those things? Oh, my God.
1: Oh, because you take a deep breath before you open up the door and go in.
0: Yeah.
1: And you're like, on your tippy toes or whatever, and just standing in there trying to lean out those little side slants to get the fresh air.
0: Yeah. Yep. Do what that guy did. You come out looking like a Smurf. It's your 4 o'clock version of That's Effed Up. Eva Under Fire, who we've got for a really special acoustic show next Saturday over at Englewood. It's their latest one, Villainous. And then John's got traffic on the X.

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2: Lancaster County, they cleared the accident 30 westbound prior to Columbia 441. All lanes now open. Backlogs to Mountville. Give that time to thin out. A lot of congestion. 30 west making your way over past Columbia at the River Bridge. But again, the accident now clear. Have an accident in Columbia, 4th Street at Avenue G. Lancaster City, an accident. Plum Street at Chestnut Street. Winterafo Township on 72, right near the Turnpike entrance at Lancaster, Lebanon. York County, they cleared that fender bender on 30 westbound at 83. Harrisburg area, they cleared the accident 81 northbound north of Lingolstown, Paxtonia. Still seeing some slowing though as you head 81 northbound, heading up from Cameron Street through the 81-83 split. Still heavy on 22 from 83 all the way over to Colonial Commons. Busy on Lingolstown Road in between Colonial Road and Progress Avenue. Outbound river routes are checking in fine. 83 north, slow 2nd Street north of 19th Street. John Wills, back right now, traffic.
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Got the 5 o'clock funnies, check of traffic, only two songs away. We'll also be checking in with Jen Shade, Susquehanna Valley Harley Davidson. It is bike night. Make sure you get your butt there. Don't have to ride a motorcycle to take part in it. It's going to be a big one today, too. It's a White Zombie to get us there on the X.

0: 3 days grace, 105.7 The X. It is the 5 o'clock hoppy hour. Time for your 5 o'clock funnies. ESPY Awards last night. Always a great show. I'm always interested to see who gets like the number one team, which this year was the Knicks. I think that was almost a foregone conclusion. Best male athlete, best female athlete. Always fun to watch. The host this year, Marcelo Hernandez from Saturday Night Live, had a little bit of fun in his opening monologue. It's perfect for today's 5 o'clock funnies.
1: Welcome to the ESPY Awards. Thank you so much for being here. This is the only award show where none of the nominees were bullied in high school. I also must say it's an honor to be here among so many incredible athletes and Jake Paul. My dad and my stepdad are both here and they're over 50 and I know that's how you like them. The Knicks won their first championship since 1973. And to put into perspective how long ago that was, in 1973, hockey players didn't wear helmets. Basketball had no three-point line. And in 1973, Bill Belichick was the age his girlfriend is now.
0: I'm sorry. That's funny. It's your 5 o'clock funnies. It's from last night's ESPYs. It is a new one from Cage the Elephant. And then we got traffic on the X.
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3: 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This is our new song, Beaches in Tennessee. It's your music. 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
3: A couple years ago, I was going through a pretty turbulent time and was hospitalized for like 3 months. The song Beaches in Tennessee kind of tells that story from a somewhat fictionalized narrative, more lighthearted version, where at night maybe I plan my escape. But on a deeper level, the song carries this underlying sentiment of having a need of being rescued. Rather than being a dark and heavy song, we tried to keep it light.

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2: That's right. We are at Susquehanna Valley Harley-Davidson Anniversary Day. And I don't know, there's a forest barbecue going on somewhere to the north. So, well, recommendation as I rode in, you got a bandana or something to put around your face or whatever it is you want to put on. It'll help you breathe a little bit. Other than that, we got a full parking lot. Check this out, because everybody's also here. It's the anniversary party. Band's going to get started here on stage in just a little while. You still have plenty of time to get here. The food trucks are here. All of the charity organizations and the vendors, but there is a big line right now for the anniversary shirts. They did 150 of them, and that is it. So when they're gone, they're gone. Are you gonna come out? Of course you are. Yeah, there's a little bit of traffic on the roadways. Not too bad, but the visibility is a little low, and it just looks like it's gonna rain, but it's not. This is a weird one, but we are here. We are gonna party on. The tables are out. The ice cream truck is here. Inside, of course, it's a little bit cooler, and you can go check out all the new bikes. Heck, there's even a little sign on here that says, rent me. You find out what you can rent. Ah, they're testing the band. We've got registered to win box here at the X tent, too. So stop by, say hello. Whether you're here for the band or you want to come out and have a good time, you ride, it's all good. Doesn't matter what you ride. We are here at Susquehanna Valley Harley-Davidson, ready to celebrate their anniversary with 105.7 The X.
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3: Cumberland County trying to clear an accident, 81 North around mile marker 51 prior to Middlesex. Got backlogs between 74 and Hanover Street. As you make your way up through Carlisle, expect a slow go there on 81 northbound. 81 South slow from Mechanicsburg down past Middlesex. A lot of congestion there. A lot of folks jumping off on 11 near the turnpike. That's running extra heavy. And we're dealing with some slow go. 83 northbound South Bridge up north of 19th Street. 83 South got a slow go through the Eisenhower down to the South Bridge. Looking good on the outbound river routes. 283 South, half mile backlog down to the ramp to 283 East. York County in York City, accident Princess Street at Richland Avenue. 30 West slow Sherman Street to 83. Lancaster County, 30 East, bumper to bumper, 283 over to 222. Lancaster City, accident Plum Street at Chestnut Street. John Wilspach, right now traffic.
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Architects, 5 o'clock happy hour as we speak. Bike night kicking off at Susquehanna Valley Harley-Davidson in Harrisburg, right there on Route 22. You can't miss it. It's where the band is playing right now. All the festivities are going for their anniversary bike night. They've also got food trucks, so don't worry about dinner. I think Arugas has got you covered with drinkies, too, so there you go. It's Pearl Jam. We'll have you checking in with Jen in just a bit from Bike Night here on the X.

to the health nut that said, listen to your body? Yeah. Mine said, go grab a sub and a beer. Love yourself. 105.7 The X.

Def Leppard gearing up for another tour. Those guys will never call it quits. It's Hawaii and Chris James here at 105.7 The X. 5 o'clock, happy hour. I woke up to this news. William Shatner set to perform a metal set at Chicago's Riot Fest. He's got like this all-star band with him. He's 95 years old, folks, and he is going to be at, we make a big deal about Keith Richards and Mick Jagger. William Shatner, Captain Kirk, older than them. He's kind of excited, stating Riot Fest is exactly the kind of place where anything can happen. I guess so. I'm anxious to see who he gets in his band. But Riot Fest, one of those fests, of course, that we look to send you out to. Latest one being Aftershock. Be listening. We've got the latest keyword to get you that free vacation and free concert coming up. Bad Omens now on The X.

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2: York County Accident 83 southbound just before Emmingsville. Mile marker 24, left lane blocked. 83 south backed up between Emmingsville and Strinestown. Expect a slow go there. Stay to the right. 83 south at Emmingsville. 30 west slow, Sherman Street over to 83. Then in Lancaster County, got some slow go 30 east. Fruitville Pike over to 222. 222 south looking good down to 30. Lancaster City accident, Plum Street at Chestnut Street. Cumberland County still with the accident, 81 north. Mile marker 51 prior to Middlesex. Backlogs there to Hanover Street, Carlisle Creep and Crawl, heading up 81 north to Middlesex, but everything's off to the right and left side. 83 north, heavy slow go Southbridge north of 19th Street. 83 south, got some slowing Paxton Street down to the South Bridge and a fender bender 322 at Mushroom Hill. John Will Spock, right now traffic.
3: Susquehanna Valley Harley-Davidson, ladies and gentlemen, happy anniversary to them. 31 years doing this, the Tall family and all the great employees, everybody here. I just was back talking to service for a second because I gotta get my bike inspected before I head out west, but what a great time here for our X bike night. A couple of surprises for you here, one of which is they have a, well, it's not a really surprise because we were talking about it during the People's Morning Show. They have t-shirts for the first 150 people here. There was a line. It looks like they still have some left, but I wouldn't fool around because they're going to be out of those soon. So while they last. And then inside, there's a cake and there's macarons. Oh, my God. The only thing I was a little disappointed that Dave Tall's head wasn't on the cupcakes like last year. But they're good. I just want you to come out. Enjoy yourself at our bike night. The parking lot is full. The vendors are here. The band's going to start at 6 o'clock. The food trucks, you don't even have to go home. Just if you're in a cage, you're in a car, go around back. They'll point you in the right direction, tell you where to park. But we're going to be here. We have Guns N' Roses tickets to give away. You want to register to win those at the X tent. I've got my 35th anniversary banner hanging up there. I'd love for you to sign that. I'm kind of toting it around so you can do that. And I can remember all these great events somewhere down the road. And inside, they've got motor clothes. They've got motorcycles. Whatever you want to look at, bring the kids, bring the family. It's a great day, even with a little haze in the air, a little smoke going on from up north, but that doesn't stop us. Come on, we ride and we go have a good time. And you wouldn't believe the shorts and boots I'm seeing right now. Whatever it takes, just get here and stay safe with 105.7 The X.
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That's Dave Seeker wrapping up the 5 o'clock Hoppy Hour at 105.7 The X. A Hoppy Hour brought to you by Westy's Beer Distributor in Camp Hill. Now, there's no smoke in the studio, but for some reason, I had a gravelly voice today. Maybe it's from getting in and out of the car and getting in here, but yeah, I got that little smoke thing going on outside. Between that, the explosive diarrhea, and now I guess they closed down a couple of beaches in New Jersey because of fecal bacteria. Nothing says going to the beach and getting in the ocean more than coming out brown. It is... Yeah, watch yourself if you go down there, too. It is Nirvana as we keep streaming away here on The X.

Papa Roach, 105.7 The X, a wine guy. Chris James, I just got done reading. Evidently, Netflix is celebrating the, believe it or not, 10th anniversary of Stranger Things. I can't believe it's been 10 years since that thing started. First season in style. They say that it's a VHS tape. Rewind and relive the first season with a video store vibe that's glitchy, grainy, gloriously vintage, just like you'd have rented in 1983. They're not really releasing a VHS tape. It's just supposed to look like you're watching it on VHS as you stream it on Netflix. I'm sorry. I want it clear. I don't want it like that, for God's sakes. But there you go. You want to get yourself all caught up on that. Millie Bobby Brown has been out and about trying to dispel rumors that, well, I don't want to give it away what happens at the end if you haven't seen it yet, but oh, well. By the way, Hawk starts on Netflix tonight. That's that Will Ferrell a series that he's been hawking everywhere you can see. So he's a washed-up pro golfer. That starts as of today. So there you go. I don't know. I'll wait to see what people say about it first. Evanescence as we continue to roll on the X.

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105 Finger Death Punch, 105.7 The X. Not this Saturday, next Saturday. They will be at the Hershey Park Stadium, Eva Under Fire part of that. 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Can't wait for that show next week. 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

Working on some new stuff. It's Bush at 105.7 The X. It's the second to last day to qualify for the latest free vacation and free concert. It's Aftershock. It's in California. It's in October. If you want to see bands like Queens of the Stone Age, The Offspring, Pierce the Veil, Sublime, Tool, Queens of the Stone Age, who are on the road with Foo Fighters, but they're going out to that. Tomorrow's the last day to qualify. This would be your last keyword for today. Suspect. As in highly suspect, who's playing there. S-U-S-P-E-C-T, suspect. Text it to 95819. You are registered. 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President, that's the band. Not the guy talking on TV tonight. This is the band, President. 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

Ice 9 kills, and that's it for me. 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It's really crazy, the orange hue and the smoke smell that's out there. Evidently, maybe with us through Saturday. Wow. Sublime as I get out the door. Have a great night. Catch you tomorrow when we kick the weekend off. Aloha.

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